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0: All right, let's talk about this heat, because there's a heck of a lot of it going on here. We're 29 degrees at the moment. We are going to hit 27 degrees tomorrow. That works just fine. Thursday, we got a little chance of rain in the evening, still sticking around that 27 mark, though. Same thing for Friday, 30 degrees coming on Saturday, and we just stay hot throughout the weekend, and then some. Your weather for Dodge City Motors. Let's enjoy this heat while we got it. Here's some Queens.

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0: Still cooking outside. 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What are we thinking?
1: I want to hear some Kid Mitchell, Patio Lantern.
0: Oh, babe, nobody's requesting Kid Mitchell this summer. What's going on?
1: I know. 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
0: He's the man. All right, let's do it, Gigi. 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
1: Nickelback, Bones for the Crow.

Everlast, that is what it's like. If you're looking for something to do on a lovely Tuesday night, I know it's coming up. We're on the home stretch here, but within the next half hour, first pitch at Cairns Field. All right, so Barrie's taking on Medicine Hat. The Barrie's completely killing it right now. They're on top of their game, just clinched a playoff spot late last week. Get out there if you can. Here's some Chili's.

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16: 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That's what's happening around Saskatoon. I'm Whitney.
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0: Metallica, Until It Sleeps. I don't know how we got onto this topic today or this question, but it might be the greatest thing we've ever done.
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0: So last week we were chatting mosquito versus bear. Now we've added one more variable, and we've twisted the question to make it an old schoolyard game that I know you used to play all the time. F, Mary, Kill. We got Colin on the line. You've got a mosquito, a bear, or a shark? Because, fittingly enough, it is Shark Week. What are you doing?
2: I'm going to F the shark because guess what? It's a one-night stand. I never see him again. If I don't go in the water...
0: And you know, if you're going to have a one-nighter, you probably want to have like a like an angry, crazy one, right?
2: Well, and you're never going to see them again, right? Like, it's like dated out of country. Right? I'm never going back to that country.
0: That's fair. And it, you know what? And it's an international water, so anything goes.
2: That's right. All's fair. I'm gonna kill the bear because, honestly, they suffer enough as it is. They have a bad rap.
0: Okay.
3: Interesting.
2: And then I'm going to marry the mosquito because the mosquito deserves to suffer the most.
3: Wow.
0: Nicely done.
3: You went the other way. I like that.
2: Yeah, I can make that mosquito hate his life.
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1: This is Sheldon calling.
2: Hey, Sheldon.
1: How are you, kids?
3: Sherry spilt the Cheerios.
2: What?
3: I don't know.
2: Is that a metaphor?
3: No, you're a real sloppy eater. For someone who is so picky, you tend to eat with your entire face.
2: I eat like a schnauzer, just face right in the bowl.
1: Puts in the bowl and just shakes her head a few times and stuff flies out.
3: Yeah.
2: Okay, speaking of eating, we've been talking about Trust Me recipes, something that maybe you make at your house, might not sound good, but you swear it is.
1: I grew up with a baba who liked to cook for tons of people. If there was four people, she'd cook for 10.
3: Right.
1: So there was always leftovers. So one of the things she'd make, and it was simple, and it was, you'd look at it and think, I don't know. She would take leftover macaroni, and she'd get her cast iron frying pan nice and hot and throw in some leftover bacon, some chunks, and all the bacon fat. Get that all cooked up and crispy, and then dump in the macaroni and fry that with the bacon fat and the bacon pieces. So it'd be like kind of like a crispy macaroni.
2: Fried macaroni.
1: It was good.
3: So what I'm hearing there is you take some carbohydrates, add some fat, then add some grease, then fry it and batter it all.
1: Exactly. It was like this greasy, fried, crispy macaroni that was just good.
3: Bubba bacon.
2: Thought about it, I'm in. Thought about it for 2 seconds, I'm in. Where do I sign on for this?
1: Exactly. It was good.
2: Is there a limit to the things we can fry, by the way? Like, I don't know.
3: Everything's fried.
1: In bacon fat, you can fry anything.
3: Yeah, even a boiled owl would seem less tough.
2: Oh.
0: New Rock. Playing now. Shine down. Young again. 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
1: A word, Sherry. Mm. A word can say and mean a thousand different things.
2: And what word is that?
1: Difficult.
2: Difficult?
1: Difficult.
2: Okay, what's difficult?
1: The ticks. Difficult. Way more difficult than they've been in the past. When I was a kid, I never even heard about ticks.
2: Actually, you know what's been difficult for everybody? The mosquitoes. This is going to turn out, when all is shaken out for summer 2026, I think it's going to be one of the worst mosquito years we've ever had, right?
1: Yeah. All this wind we've been having lately.
2: Oh, my God.
1: Difficult.
2: Yeah,
1: very
2: so difficult.
1: So very difficult. Double difficult.
2: And it must be difficult, Woody, just owning a cabin.
1: Yeah. It's like a house that's not your house. And every towel smells like a moldy muskrat.

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1: This is Mara telling you why I'm difficult.
2: Okay
3: yes. So tell us, mosquitoes are difficult.
2: Yep.
3: Wind is difficult. But why are you difficult?
1: I am a very difficult person when I go out to eat with people.
2: Oh.
1: I'm not one of the, I'm always the one that complains about sending food back. No. I can live with that. I will not order something that somebody else at my table has already ordered.
2: Now, what happens if you say, I will have the filet mignon, and the waitress says, would you like the baked potato, or would you like the lemon potato, or would you like the fries?
3: No,
2: would you like
3: we get that there's
2: salad?
3: A lot of potatoes.
2: And you say, but let me listen. Okay. So then Mara says, I want the lemon potato and the filet mignon. And then the person beside you says, that's good. I'll also have exactly that. Do you say, no, whoa, hold on, stop the food truck.
1: That's why I will not be the first order. I have to be the last person to order.
3: Just to make sure you do the cleanup order to make sure everyone's got it straight.
1: But it's really hard for me too, though, because then I have to always make sure I have like three or four different types of things that I would want to eat.
3: Oh, backup options.
1: Yeah, because if I'm with a larger party, there's a chance that someone's going to order something that I wanted already. So it's like, okay, can't have that, so I got to go to this one now.
3: Dear God, I'm down to just a side of asparagus. That's the only thing that's left.
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1: This is Lori.
2: What's happening?
1: So you guys are talking about how things or what makes people difficult.
3: Yeah, okay. So right now it's difficult outside.
2: Yeah, ticks, too much rain, not enough rain, it never ends. So how are you difficult?
1: I'm really bad when people, like, you go for lunch with somebody and they're like, hey, let me get your lunch, or I'll buy you coffee or whatever. And I'm like, you know what? I'm quite capable of buying my own stuff, but thank you. Like, I just don't like feeling
3: indebted.
1: I don't like the feeling that, yeah, like I'm indebted to somebody you know, like they think maybe I can't afford to buy my own coffee or my own lunch. Like, I know they're just trying to pay it forward or be nice, but then I feel like next time they would almost expect me to pay for them.
3: Oh,
2: that's so true. And then you do the dance, like, because what if you don't remember next time or whatever, right? So
1: yeah,
2: it's this
1: awkward
2: dance. They're
1: like looking at you like
3: okay, listen, we used to have a boss and his name was Mark, and we all go out for dinner at the radio station and we'd be doing stuff, and then it would come time for the bill and the check would come and Mark would go to his wallet and you would quickly pull out your card first to put it down to pay so he couldn't pay for you. You and what he was reaching for wasn't a Visa, but it was his business card. And it was a fake reach. He fake reached.
1: No intention of paying.
3: Never. It was such a slick move. I'm just mad I didn't come up with it.
1: It's worse when they're like, they come to the service, come to the table, and they're like, is this all together or separate? And one says together, and the other one says separate.
2: You know what? Just have a hole open up in the restaurant floor and let me fall right in.
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2: All right, it is a special edition, double whammy, two for Tuesday edition of Hometown Rock tonight. We are going to chat with Ryan Dahl from Limblifter in a little bit. But first, because I may have double booked myself and there may have been some confusion because I only have their email address and didn't get back to me. Clifton, if you're listening, I apologize. I was hoping to record with you, but we never got back to you. So you know what? We're going to play your music anyways because we promised we were going to put you on tonight. But this next band from right here in Saskatoon, they are called Loony Bin. Now, if you haven't heard of Loony Bin, you are missing out. These three guys, young fellows, still in school. I think the oldest is, and I apologize if I'm getting this wrong, maybe 17. And I've seen them perform live a couple times now, and man, can they ever put on a show? I am just absolutely blown away by how talented these kids are. I'm going to stop calling you kids now, I apologize, but they're a lot younger than me. And man, they just blow me away. So I'm super excited to get to play their music tonight. I will track down the band and actually interview them at some point. I apologize that there was a mix-up tonight, but if you know the guys from Loony Bin, give them some love and let them know that they should text me or message me on Instagram so I can actually get a hold of you. That would be lovely. In the meantime, this is new music and the first song that they've actually released and sent to me. This is Loony Bin with Floating Trees.

0: That is Saskatoon's own Loony Bin with Floating Trees. Hell of a group, all three of them, young kids, still in school, and it is amazing how talented they are. So cannot wait for more stuff from them, and keep an eye on their social media, because when they've got a show coming up, you should really get out and check them out. They are just fantastic to see live. All right, as we mentioned, it is a special edition of Hometown Rock tonight. We are going back-to-back, and tonight we've got a kind of a Saskatchewan legend. We're going to give Age of Electric and Limb Lifters Ryan Dahl a call.
1: Hello?
0: Hey, Ryan, it's Joel from Rock 102.
1: Hi, Joel. How you doing, buddy?
0: Good. How are you? Is now a good time?
1: Yeah. Let me just get a few things. Relocate here, and I'll be good to go.
0: Well, let's start with obviously the big event coming up. It's Rock the River, and of course, Limb Lifter is performing. When's the last time you guys performed in Saskatoon?
1: That was a while ago. I think we played the Capitol. We played. We did the festival called Gateway.
0: Okay, yeah.
1: South of Regina, yeah. And then we partied really hard that day, and we drove to Saskatoon and played the Capitol. So must be a decade ago, maybe, something like that.
0: Okay. Now, you, of course, born and raised in Saskatchewan, proud to be a Saskatchewan kid. Is it always exciting to come back and play in your home province?
1: Yeah, it's a big deal for me, because we don't play there a lot, and we haven't traditionally gotten a lot of airplay in Regina and Saskatoon, so I'm happy that you guys are playing this. That's cool. It's kind of an event to go back, for sure, you know, because I was born in Moose Jaw, but pretty much grew up in Regina, and my partner Megan, who's in the band, her and I had a little cabin in Saskatchewan Beach for years.
0: Oh, nice.
1: It was like a 120-year-old cabin. It was like the oldest cabin in Saskatchewan Beach, and we had that for about 11 years, so We're also still connected that way, because I have a lot of family. My brother's in Nipawin and his family, and my nephew's in Regina with his family, and my mom's there still. So, yeah, there's lots of family and friends coming up for this show, because we don't get to play Saskatchewan very often.
0: Now, I'm very excited, because you guys are kicking things off on Friday night, and then it goes right into Sloan and then Everclear. Like, this is going to be a fun night.
1: Yeah, we play with Sloan a lot. In fact, we've shared a member for about a decade, Greg McDonald. He was in Limb Lifter and still is once in a while when he's not busy. We sometimes get him if we need someone, but we have this amazing guitar player named Joe Hirabayashi, who goes under the name Joe Past, and so he's had a couple of records. One was Sub Pop, so he's like an amazing young artist, and so he's playing keyboards and guitar right now. And then Jeremy Taggart from Our Lady Peace,
0: yes,
1: one of my favorite drummers growing up, is in the band now. So it's pretty amazing. We've been making a new record and doing the occasional little tour, and so we plan for 2026 to be a lot more playing, a lot more releasing material.
0: If you guys are putting out new music, does that mean we might get to hear some of it at Rock the River?
1: Yes, we will probably play one new song.
0: All right.
1: Sometimes when you're playing festivals, you kind of want to make everybody happy and play songs that everyone knows. So we actually do like one Age of Electric song I wrote, which is Remote Control. We've been playing that, and I had a band with Hoxley Workman and Steve Bays called Mounties. So we've been playing a song called Tokyo Summer from that band as well. So just kind of serving up as many hits as we can.
0: Now, here's a question. We're going to get to some music right away, but I was chatting with Todd Kearns of Age of Electric, of course, who's in town this weekend for Took at the Saskatoon X. And then I know your brother is performing with the Odds right now. If the three of you guys get back together, is there ever a chance of an Age of Electric reunion?
1: Oh, yeah. We talk about it all the time. Todd's really busy. He plays with Slash now.
2: He is,
1: He plays in a multitude of other things, including Took. So he's super busy. And then when he's not busy, it'll always turn out that one of us is. But, you know, we're on ongoing text messages almost every day with ridiculous jokes that are, you know, 30 years old. So it's definitely something we always talk about. So I guess the 40th, it's embarrassing, but the 40th anniversary of the band is coming up. So we never really broke up. We just sort of stopped playing and went on to other things. So we never really had like a massive, like, this is done, you know, and
2: yeah,
1: replaced replaced members. So about 10 years ago, I guess 2015, we did a reunion tour across the country, which was super fun. So we'll probably do that again at some point before we're dead.
0: Just to throw that in there. Yeah, before we die, we'll get it in there. All right, Ryan, well, I really appreciate it. I won't keep any more of your time up, and thanks so much for jumping on with me tonight. Cannot wait for the show, August 14th, Rock the River. You guys are opening the Friday night with Sloan and Everclear. It is going to be a ton of fun. But as I do every night, I like to let the artist introduce the song for me, so go ahead.
1: Hey, this is Ryan Dahl from Limlifter, and you're listening to Rock 102, and this is a song called Tin Foil.

0: Saskatchewan's own limb lifter. Yes, Saskatchewan's own. We're going to call it that because, yes, if you Google them, it says they're a Vancouver band, but the Dahl brothers, Ryan and Kurt, were the guys that started Limb Lifter, primarily Ryan, who was just on with me. And so, yeah, 50% of them are Saskatchewan. We're calling them a Saskatchewan band. And, man, am I ever excited to see them live. Coming up August 14th at Rock the River, Ryan is hopefully going to stop by in studio with us, along with Jeremy Taggart, of course, longtime drummer of Our Lady Peace, who now plays with Limb Lifter as well. So if you haven't already, get your tickets for Rock the River. There are, I believe, a few more weekend passes left. We're going to have a ton of passes to give away as we get closer to the show, which is just 2 weeks away now. And, man, every night, Friday, Saturday, Sunday, is just going to be a ton of fun. Hopefully, we'll see you down there. Couple of housekeeping items for me. One, don't forget, it is the Hometown Rock long weekend coming up this weekend. This is just one of my favorite things that we get to do on Rock 102. Starting Friday, all throughout the weekend and into Holiday Monday, we are going to play a ton of local artists. Saskatchewan artists, Regina, Prince Albert, Moose Jaw, PA, I said PA already, all the places all over Saskatchewan. And I think last year we played 60 Saskatchewan bands. We're going to hopefully beat that this year. So please tune in this coming weekend. It is going to be a ton of fun. The other item, if you haven't noticed on my social media, we got these brand spanking new sexy Hometown Rock t-shirts. Yeah, I've been working on getting t-shirts for Hometown Rock for like a year. Big thanks to Midwest Sportswear and Workwear. They put these together for us, and they are good quality shirts. Like, these are shirts that you're not going to toss in the wash once and it deteriorates. These are really good shirts, and the logo just pops. So I'm very excited to get these t-shirts to you at some point. I've got some that I can give away to like bands that come through studio right now, but we're going to get these mass-produced. We're going to get a store online, thanks to Midwest Sportswear. So stay tuned for that. That's going to be coming up in August as well. Hometown Rock for Winston's English Pub and Grill, world-class beer, tried-and-true cocktails, and live music. 21st Street downtown in the historic Hotel Senator.
1: That's just a taste. Hear the whole set Friday night at 9.

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28: 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That's what's happening around Saskatoon. I'm Whitney.

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2: Hey, Carlo, how are you?
1: Well, it's going pretty well. Going pretty well.
2: Okay. All right. Hey, I'm happy that it's going well for you because it would be a real bummer for all of us if you called in, hey, it's Carlo. How's Carlo? And you said, well, I had my foot cut off by the lawnmower or something.
1: It could happen.
3: Takes things in a real sad path. Speaking of difficult.
1: Difficult, yeah.
2: Yes.
3: All right. Heat is difficult for people. We know mosquitoes are difficult. Yeah. But, Carlo, how are you difficult?
1: Well, I really think it's something you should be asking my wife, or maybe not.
2: That's probably not a good idea.
1: You know, what makes me difficult is, not a habit or any, well, it could be a habit, but my opinion. I am opinionated.
3: Well, that's okay.
1: Yeah, and I often piss people off. So that couldn't make me difficult, right?
2: Yeah, but I would rather...
1: No, you wouldn't. And that's my opinion.
2: Maybe.
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1: This is Biker Mike.
2: Hey, man.
1: You guys want to know why I'm difficult?
2: Yeah. It's come up lately that Sherry's terrible.
3: No, this started with us talking about how, you know, mosquitoes are difficult, wind, etc. What makes you difficult, Biker Mike?
1: My Harley, when people at a gas station say, here, would you like a wet rag to wipe the bugs off your windshield and front fairing? It's like, no. Only thing that touches the bugs is water.
2: No.
3: Wait, what?
1: Well, you know, bug innards are scratchy.
2: Yeah.
1: They're like sandpaper when they're dry. You got to get them soft. They need 20 minutes of moisture before you even hit them with the pressure washer so that they don't leave any scratches on your paint or your windshield.
3: Mm-hmm. Oh, I should use bugs when I'm self-tanning because you have to get the top layer off.
2: Yeah, you could use bugs to exfoliate, Sherry. All you got to do is take off your top and stick your body through the sunroof and then drive down the highway at like 80 miles an hour in the middle of summer. You'll be completely covered with bugs like the front of my motorcycle. And you can exfoliate them off yourself.
1: Until she gets hit with a grasshopper or a bee at 120 and then screams like a little girl.
3: Why doesn't Sherry have any teeth? Oh, as a robin.

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1: Now, I hate to say it, but we've nearly got more summer behind us than we do ahead of us. And that's why I think we are overdue to pull out our Sherry and Woody Midsummer Bingo card.
2: Bingo!
3: What have we accomplished thus far from chafing all the way to ticks on our business?
1: We do have a bunch of spaces left, so this can be a summer achievement, good or bad. I think we kind of forgot to put something like tent setup rage.
3: You know,
1: that when you're maybe setting up a tent for the first time and one person thinks they know how to do it and they're telling the other person what to do, and then you end up with a tent that is not a tent, it's just a pile of poles.
3: A pile of poles and regret.
1: Yep, that's what it is.
3: That's what my grandfather described the Second World War.
1: What the?
3: Or you get a new sleeping bag, take a picture of it. It will never fit in that little sleepy bag holder again. How did it get in there?
1: Sleeping bag breakdown. That needs to go on there.
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15: 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I'm Whitney.
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19: 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I'm Winnie.
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Push the pawn right through the past. And this one's for the silence and the questions that it brings. 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

0: Gentlemen, it is now time for Sherry and Woody's morning announcements.
1: Well, happy Saskatoon X Parade Day. That starts this morning downtown at 10 o'clock. Let's get to some announcements. And after a couple of months without it, Photo Radar is back. Yeah, SGI found a new vendor and says the Photo Radar will be operational again at some point in August, which starts on Saturday. Being a little cagey about it. Speaking of driving, 5 overpasses have now been hit in Saskatoon this year. Police Chief Cam McBride says that over the span of 4 traffic operations that were aimed at stopping work trucks and semis, they made some upsetting discoveries.
2: A 27% failure rate of vehicles that we've checked, and it's just something that is not seeming to get better.
1: He says over those operations, 226 trucks were checked, 169 tickets were issued. That seems like a lot. 63 vehicles were taken off the road because they were deemed unsafe. What is this, 1986? From Kylie Jenner lighting up on the cover of Vanity Fair to cigarette trays at singer Dua Lipa's wedding, Hollywood is proclaiming cigarettes to be cool again. Even though smoking rates are at a 6-decade low, searches for the terms smoking pose and cigfluencer on Pinterest have soared, and 8 of the 10 Best Picture nominees contained images of tobacco use. Remember when watching sports was simple? You just turn on the TV, find the game, and watch football or hockey. Well, now you need to figure out what night it is, which network has it, and which streaming service you need. Rogers just announced a 12-year deal where the Wednesday night NHL games will be broadcast on Amazon Prime plus select playoff games. Well, the Rough Riders defense has one goal on the practice field this week. Prepare for a rematch with Cody Fajardo and the Elks. Last week, the former Riders QB was on fire as Edmonton beat Saskatchewan 36-34. But defensive back Marcus Sales doesn't believe that our D had a terrible game.
3: It looks bad when, you know, you look at the stats and you say he throws 500 yards and things like that. But, you know, for the majority of the game, I feel like we played well. We just had a couple busts and, you know, that's just unlike us. And we just got to get those things cleaned up.
1: The Riders are expected to be without running back A.J. Ouellette, who suffered a knee injury in the first meeting. And the Toronto Blue Jays wrap up a 3-game series today against the host Washington Nationals, looking to win the rubber match. Right-hander Treya Savage will be on the mound for the Jays, who of course won Monday's opener 3-3, but lost 8-6 last night. Iraq weather. Oh, Nelly, you nailed it. 27 windy today, 27 for the start of the Saskatoon X tomorrow, 28 Friday, 32 Saturday. Enjoy the heat because we cool down to low 20s starting on Sunday.
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0: ACDC on your Wednesday. Rock 102 is Sherry and Woody. Woody's on holidays enjoying the heat, and it's also a nice hot day for the Saskatoon X kickoff parade. That's happening this morning, 10 o'clock downtown. So if you're driving around this morning in downtown Saskatoon, there's a bunch of lane and road restrictions, including on Spadina, 4th Avenue North, plus 20th and 24th Streets. The actual exhibition, that starts tomorrow at Prairieland.
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0: Rocky Mountain Way. I don't know why, but that sounds like a wing flavor at Bugsy's. I think there's already 69 flavors, Brad. You've got enough. It's National Chicken Wing Day. Our friends at Bugsy's are celebrating with a bonus wing night. So it's not normally wing night on Wednesdays there, but they're doing it. $8.99 wings. It's also Rock 102 Trivia Night. We will see you at the Lawson Heights location this evening. Ugly Kid Joel is going to be hosting with me. You got to be there. Starts at 7.
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2: Hi.
0: Hi, who's this?
2: It's Colin.
0: Colin, what is happening?
2: I'm calling about a bug story.
0: Oh, okay. The mosquitoes are savage. We all know that there's like a shortage on bug spray this year. I'm sure the wasps are just around the corner. Let's keep this going with our bug tales. What's your bug story?
2: Growing up in southeastern Saskatchewan on a farm,
0: Yeah. My
2: sister and I used to go out and play in the trees and everything, and we decided one day we were going to come in different, and I was probably 4 at the time.
0: 4, okay.
2: And I was being a normal kid, and I was putting my foot in every single hole, and I put my foot right through a wasp nest.
0: No.
2: And I got stung about 24 times on the stomach.
0: What?
2: Once on the ear and once on the foot.
0: Oh, what did you do?
2: I panicked. I just kind of stood there like an idiot. And then my mom came running out and she grabbed me because she didn't know what the hell was going on.
0: See, that's the thing about wasp nests. They can be under the eaves trough. They can be hanging from a tree and they can be on the ground. Like, pick a location.
2: Exactly.
0: I'm not trying to project my 90s kid trauma onto your story, but this is giving me shades of the movie My Girl. I'm feeling triggered.
3: Want to go tree climbing, Thomas J?
0: Oh, God.
3: His face hurts. And where is his glasses? He can't see without his glasses.
0: Oh, no.
3: Put his glasses on.
0: Put them on.
3: Put on his glasses.
0: While we're at it, we might as well put in VHS tape number 2 of the Titanic 2-pack. Keep the crying going.
2: Exactly.
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0: It's Nickelback on Rock 102 with Sherry and Woody. We are hot for the rest of the week. 27 and windy today, 27 for the start of the exhibition tomorrow, and 28 on Friday. Who have we got here?
1: Scotty McSodden.
0: Hey, Scotty, how are ya?
1: I'm doing really good. How are you doing?
0: Are you a heat liker or a heat hater?
1: Heat lover.
0: Heat lover. Hello. I don't know why I said that weird. What's on your mind today?
1: You're talking bug stories.
0: You know what? Let's keep the bug tales going, because if you step outside, you're swarmed.
1: I used to work at a major food warehouse in Saskatoon. And one day we were unloading some bananas off a truck from Brazil. And one guy noticed a very interesting spider about a little bit bigger than the size of a golf ball.
0: Oh!
1: But the thing that really got us is it had long, bright red fangs. Like, I mean, like bright, bright neon red fangs. Yeah. So we put it in a coffee cup because it was a little cold from the banana truck, so it was moving slow.
0: Yeah.
1: I took it home, put it in an aquarium with a aluminum foil lid on top. 2 days later, we find another spider in the warehouse, and we took this spider to the U of S. Next day at work, Agriculture Canada shows up at work. They call me to the office, ask if I have this spider at home. Yep. They take me in this plain white van, go to my house, they seize the spider, and they tell me it is on the top 10 most deadly spiders in the world. It's called a Brazilian wandering spider.
0: Oh my God.
1: They can jump 4 feet in any direction.
0: No.
1: The venom will cause instant nervous system pain, so your whole body will be in complete pain. It paralyzes you. And then it stops your breathing in about 2 hours.
0: This is nightmare fuel.
1: A spider. Look it up. Brazilian wandering spider.
0: Quickly, did you think that, like, CSIS was showing up to interrogate you?
1: I was worried about two guys in a suit in a white van. 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
6: Nothing really. 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Oh, hang on just a second. 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
5: Jen, how are you?
6: I'm good. And yourself?
5: Oh, I'm good. I have been really grossed out, though, by all the bug tales I've been hearing over the last day. We've all had an encounter of the six or eight-legged or hundred-legged kind.
6: Right?
5: Okay, what is your bug tale?
6: When I was a kid, I must have been like maybe 10, maybe even younger. We lived in a house that had like trees in the backyard, and these trees got those spiky caterpillars.
5: Oh, yeah.
6: Every year. And my cousin had come over with her grandma. Like, her grandma was visiting my grandma. Like, they were sisters and whatnot, and they were just like over visiting. And me and my cousin were playing in the backyard. And for some reason, I don't know what possessed me to get on a folding chair with a rake and hit at the tree, and all these caterpillars fell on me, and I freaked right out, of course.
5: Well, those things are terrifying, the spiky, scary caterpillars.
6: And I'm like, I have no idea, like, to this day, like, what made me even do it? The rake ended up hitting me in the mouth on, like, on my lip and stuff.
5: Oh, no.
6: I bled all over my favorite sweater. My cousin was freaking out. I was freaking out.
5: Just a traumatic event for you, your cousin, the caterpillars, everybody involved.
6: Oh, yeah, pretty much.

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2: Happy hump day. Let's get to some announcements this morning. And you might want to take your foot off the gas because Photo Radar is on the way back. A new contract has been signed between SGI and a new vendor, so as of August, at some point, the cameras will be back in place. Except this time, there'll be pole-mounted cameras replacing the gray boxes. What is going on with the bears this year? There's been a warning put out in the RM of Fish Creek near Waka. That's not too far from Saskatoon. A bear has killed several calves. Farmers, visitors, and residents are being urged to use extreme caution. Keep your kids and your pets close. This year, 3 people have died from bear attacks in our province. Looks like the airplane ding clock is ticking down towards a possible strike by WestJet flight attendants. They could walk off the job as early as Sunday if they don't reach a deal. WestJet is offering customers planning to fly between tomorrow and August 4th a chance to make one-time changes to their bookings without fees. Hey, speaking of traveling, maybe the federal government finally has this whole passport thing figured out. The feds are lifting a limit on how many Canadians can apply online to renew our passports. Previously, a maximum of 2,000 people per day could submit their applications online. Their system just couldn't handle more. People who apply online should expect to receive their new passports within 20 days. Well, the good news out of the Jays game last night in Washington.
3: And he throws him a fastball. And Okamoto hits it out.
2: Yeah, Kazuma Okamoto hit his 24th homer to tie the franchise rookie record. But in a game that was delayed 67 minutes by rain, Toronto just couldn't overcome a bad showing by pitcher Shane Bieber. They lost 8-6. That splits that series at 1. Game 3 goes tonight. And the Saskatchewan Roughriders defense doesn't have to wait too long for another crack at the Elks. Edmonton enjoyed quite the offensive showing last week as Cody Fajardo passed for over 500 yards in a 36-34 win. Riders defensive coordinator Josh Bell knows they have to improve ahead of the rematch this weekend.
4: It gets your blood boiling a little bit to go see a guy that punched you in the mouth the last time.
2: Meanwhile, the team hasn't ruled out injured running back A.J. Ouellette, but it's unlikely he'll play Saturday in Edmonton. Rock Sports for Red Wing Shoes. Checking out the weather for the Saskatoon Exhibition Parade downtown this morning.
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2: Yeah, we're heating up. 27, a little windy today. 27 for the start of the exhibition tomorrow at Prairieland and 28 on Friday. 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Gentle Procedures is just that, gentle. Offering no needle, no scalpel vasectomies, so you can be up and about sooner.
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0: Wide Mouth Mason, good time to mention that we're heading into a Rock 102 Hometown Rock long weekend. We will be playing hundreds of songs from Saskatchewan artists like Wide Mouth Mason, Sheepdogs, One Bad Son, all the legends, plus a ton of local artists so you could be hearing your friend with that band who have a great song and were interviewed by Ugly Kid Joel on Hometown Rock. 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
1: Good morning, Sherry. How are you today?
0: I'm good. Who's this?
1: Corey.
0: Hey, Corey. What's happening?
1: I just had a little story about a bug dinner, I guess.
0: Oh, your bug tale. We've been getting texts about this this morning as well. You know what? It's summer. It fits. What's your bug story?
1: The bug tale, yes. One day when we were out camping with the whole family, the wife, she was making her famous beef stroganoff.
0: Ooh.
1: And you know how it is when you're out camping in the woods. You get all the creatures, flies and whatnot coming in.
0: Sure.
1: And she's cooking away and didn't really notice. We all sit down for supper and then we start dishing out food. I'm looking in the stroganoff and it is swimming with flies.
0: Oh, like full of flies?
1: Oh, horse flies like crazy.
0: Oh, God, the meaty ones.
1: And then all of the meaty ones. And then everyone just thought that was like part of the thing and no one really noticed until one of the kids seen eyes looking at them.
0: Oh, God.
1: And then everyone was really disastered.
0: For dessert, we're doing spruce beetle bush pies. Anyone? Any takers?
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0: It's Naked. Rock 102 with Sherry and Woody. Our Saskatoon Berries lost a tight one to the Medicine Hat Mavericks last night, 9-7. The two teams play again at Cairns Field, but the Berries have already clinched the postseason. Playoff tickets already on sale. Don't miss out on that. Rock 102, who's this?
1: Good morning, Sherry. This is Sheldon.
0: Sheldon, happy Wednesday. That feels like a Tuesday because I had Monday off and there's no Woody. Where? Who am I? What's going on?
1: Well, without Woody there, it's no scatterbrain stuff going on.
0: I think you mean half the scatterbrain stuff going on. What's on your mind?
1: Well, you're talking about that summer food that took you back to your childhood.
0: Yeah, okay, it's hot. We're in the thick of it with summer. That food that takes you right back to summers as a kid.
1: We actually just did it on the weekend. We were at the beach and we had some friends and everything and we were sitting there and my wife packed a bunch of stuff to snack on there. And the one thing that always brought back memories is the watermelon on the beach. You know, you cut it up and then get a little bit of sand on it. You take your finger to try and wipe more off and then you get more sand. And it's just that escalating thing that you got going on that eventually you just got to bite the bullet, so to speak, and get the mouthful of sand.
0: Yeah. Is there a more sand conductive a sand conductive food than wet watermelon?
1: Yeah, it's like a magnet for sand.
0: Once you have one grit in your teeth, it's not going away. Even that revel you got from the beach concession for the drive home from the beach, even it's got a crunch.
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0: Offspring, you're going to go far, kid, but you don't need to because there's so much happening in Saskatoon this week. We've got, of course, the exhibition starting tomorrow. The parade is downtown today. The Fringe Festival, that starts tomorrow, too. Watch for a bunch of road restrictions in the Broadway area. The 11th Street, Dufferin Avenue, and 12th Street ones, those are already going. And then Broadway's going to be blocked off between 10th and 12th Streets Saturday, Sunday, and Monday.
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2: Well, good morning. It's lovely Twyla. No song and dance this morning, but I have a food that tastes like childhood.
0: Okay, the summer food that tastes like lovely Twyla's childhood is?
2: Oh, fresh raspberries from my grandma's garden. You go out and pick them first thing in the morning and then put some cream on it with some sugar. Oh my God, it's to die for.
0: Why did it go out of style to eat fruit with cream and sugar? Because that was grandma dessert number one.
2: Exactly, right? And so was whipped cream with apples.
0: Oh, yeah. Okay, wait. Yes. Did you ever have Dream Whip?
2: Yes.
0: Do they still have Dream Whip?
2: Yeah, I believe they do. In the freezer section. Like Cool Whip is almost, right?
0: No. Okay, Dream Whip is that powder one, remember? It's the one that you mix up and you add like milk to it or something?
2: Oh, I haven't seen that in years.
0: We were a Dream Whip family, just like we were a Miracle Whip family. You know what? All the whips.
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0: Carlo, how are you?
13: Oh, I'm doing wonderful. How are you?
0: Well, I'm okay, but you are just one of the people texting me, giving me some grief about my ice cream sandwich opinion yesterday. I was just saying that if I'm dipping down into the cooler at the gas station, an ice cream sandwich is not the first treat I'm picking.
13: No, no, no. You couldn't be more wrong.
0: What?
13: I love ice cream sandwiches. Yummy.
0: Like, is that your first choice when you're on a road trip and you're wanting some ice cream?
13: No.
0: Okay, what is the first choice out of the ice cream cooler?
13: If I had a choice, what I really like are the drumsticks.
0: Of course.
13: They got that waffle cone and the sprinkle nuts on it, and sometimes it got a little caramel on the inside, and it's like yummy.
0: Okay, first of all, sprinkle nuts, stealing that, using that. We all know drumstick is number one. There's fudge in the tip of the cone.
13: Yes.
0: Fudgy cone tip wins.
13: Yes.
0: We're talking about summertime food, foods that are great when it's hot, foods that, you know, we grew up with as kids. Ice cream sandwiches, that is the sad last choice. If it's between that and like an orange popsicle, of course I'll take the ice cream sandwich.
13: But again, even orange popsicles aren't that bad.
0: Oh, you're so ice cream diplomatic, Carlo.

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2: Well, happy Saskatoon X Parade Day. That starts this morning downtown at 10 o'clock. Let's get to some announcements. And after a couple of months without it, Photo Radar is back. Yeah, SGI found a new vendor and says the Photo Radar will be operational again at some point in August, which starts on Saturday. Being a little cagey about it. Speaking of driving, 5 overpasses have now been hit in Saskatoon this year. Police Chief Ken McBride says that over the span of 4 traffic operations that were aimed at stopping work trucks and semis, they made some upsetting discoveries.
3: A 27% failure rate of vehicles that we've checked, and it's just something that is not seeming to get better.
2: He says over those operations, 226 trucks were checked, 169 tickets were issued. That seems like a lot. 63 vehicles were taken off the road because they were deemed unsafe. What is this, 1986? From Kylie Jenner lighting up on the cover of Vanity Fair to cigarette trays at singer Dua Lipa's wedding, Hollywood is proclaiming cigarettes to be cool again. Even though smoking rates are at a 6-decade low, searches for the terms smoking pose and cigfluencer on Pinterest have soared, and 8 of the 10 Best Picture nominees contained images of tobacco use. Remember when watching sports was simple? You just turn on the TV, find the game, and watch football or hockey. Well, now you need to figure out what night it is, which network has it, and which streaming service you need. Rogers just announced a 12-year deal where the Wednesday night NHL games will be broadcast on Amazon Prime plus select playoff games. Well, the Rough Riders defense has one goal on the practice field this week. Prepare for a rematch with Cody Fajardo and the Elks. Last week, the former Riders QB was on fire as Edmonton beat Saskatchewan 36-34. But defensive back Marcus Sales doesn't believe that our D had a terrible game.
4: It looks bad when, you know, you look at the stats and you say he throws 500 yards and things like that. But, you know, for the majority of the game, I feel like we played well. We just had a couple busts and, you know, that's just unlike us. And we just got to get those things cleaned up.
2: The Riders are expected to be without running back A.J. Ouellette, who suffered a knee injury in the first meeting. And the Toronto Blue Jays wrap up a 3-game series today against the host Washington Nationals, looking to win the rubber match. Right-hander Treya Savage will be on the mound for the Jays, who of course won Monday's opener 3-3, but lost 8-6 last night. Iraq weather. Oh, Nelly, you nailed it. 27 windy today, 27 for the start of the Saskatoon X tomorrow, 28 Friday, 32 Saturday. Enjoy the heat because we cool down to low 20s starting on Sunday. 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

It's Rock 102 with Sherry as we heat up to 27 this afternoon. It will feel hotter with the humidity. Of course, we've got the Saskatoon X Parade this morning, 10 o'clock downtown. And then the fair kicks off tomorrow at Prairieland. Coming up next, your exhibition memories, good, bad, in between, 306-938-3733.

0: Well, that's Pearl Jam through the haze this morning. We're going to warm up, though, 27 this afternoon. Enjoy the heat, if you're a heat person. Next couple of days here, some high 20s, some 30s, because starting on like Sunday, Monday of the long weekend, we are cooling down a little bit, sort of low to mid 20s. Rock 102, who's this?
1: This is Pauline with an exhibition memory for you.
0: Okay, lay it on me. It's that time of year.
1: My friends and I were so excited to go out late and have fun, and we were on the zipper. Whoa. And for some reason, there was a swarm, like I'm talking hundreds of moths.
0: Ooh, moths?
1: And they were in the car with us, in our hair, down our shirts, in our face. We were screaming.
0: Okay.
1: And it wasn't because of the ride. It was so gross. I still shiver thinking about it.
0: That is so gross. Because in the zipper, if I recall, I have not been on it in years, but you're locked in a cage.
1: Yes.
0: And so you were in a cage of moths.
1: Yes. Fond memories, right?
0: If they filmed a Saw sequel in Saskatchewan,
2: I want to play a game.
0: One of the ways that the crazy clown guy would end people, it would start with a cage of moths on the zipper.
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4: 29th Street West, westbound is closed from Ottawa Drive North to Avenue E North. And some closures happening downtown for the Saskatoon X Parade this morning. Spadina Crescent East from 33rd Street East to 24th Street East is closed for staging. And then starting at 9:30, 4th Avenue North from 24th Street East to 20th Street East will be closed as the parade gets underway. For closures and more, head over to saskatoon.ca/dailyroadreport.
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0: Quiet Riot in the province this week. They're playing Regina's exhibition tomorrow night. Here at home, we have lots of road work continuing around town, including downtown on 25th Street East. There's a huge water main project going on. You're going to see crews working between 4th and 5th Avenues today. There's still two-way traffic, but expect some delays.
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2: It's Gilbert phoning.
0: All right, it's exhibition time. The fair's in town. Do you have any X memories?
2: Oh, I do. It was actually my first time at the exhibition. I think I didn't go till I was about 15. I was all, like, dressed up, ready to go. And I went and had a blast, and then it might have been the Zipper. Do they still have that ride there, the Zipper?
0: I'm not sure if the X has it this year or not. I know they have, like, new rides every year.
2: The Carney, Toothless Tom. Oh, my gosh. Toothless Tom offered to pay me $50 for the sweater that I had on my back.
0: What was it?
2: So, do you guys remember Randy River?
0: Of course, the mall staple and the birthplace of most wallets with chains.
2: Okay, so it was this flaming 69 hoodie.
0: No.
2: Yeah. Yeah, and Toothless Tom loved it so much, he offered me $50 on the spot.
0: Wow. I feel like I'd pay you $50 right now for that.
2: In hindsight, as an adult who has to buy groceries and gas.
0: Yeah, $50 is sounding pretty good.
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2: We've got Nick in Brighton. How are you?
3: Hey, Sherry. I'm awesome. How are you today?
2: Well, I'm good. You were just saying on the text, 306-938-3733, as we talk about exhibition memories, you have a little claim to fame?
3: Oh, yeah. So, obligatory, it wasn't the X. It was a Calgary Stampede, but I won a pierogi eating contest.
2: How many years ago was this?
3: Oh, God. It was when I was living there, maybe 2011, 2012.
2: Okay. So it's been a few years, but do you remember how many you ate?
3: Oh, I do. I was so proud. So it was most you could do in 3 minutes, and I did 41 pierogies.
2: Oh, my God. Hey, Nick, how'd you feel after?
3: I wasn't super proud of my Ukrainian heritage for a little while there.
2: Your ancestors were so proud, though.
3: I like to think so. I had a big old nap and then got after it again.
2: Just a 4-day nap.
3: Oh, yeah. Yeah, pierogi coma.

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2: Happy hump day. Let's get to some announcements this morning. And you might want to take your foot off the gas because Photo Radar is on the way back. A new contract has been signed between SGI and a new vendor, so as of August, at some point, the cameras will be back in place. Except this time, they'll be pole-mounted cameras replacing the gray boxes. What is going on with the bears this year? There's been a warning put out in the RM of Fish Creek near Waka. That's not too far from Saskatoon.

0: A bear has killed several calves. Farmers, visitors, and residents are being urged to use extreme caution. Keep your kids and your pets close. This year, 3 people have died from bear attacks in our province. Looks like the airplane ding clock is ticking down towards a possible strike by WestJet flight attendants. They could walk off the job as early as Sunday if they don't reach a deal. WestJet is offering customers planning to fly between tomorrow and August 4th a chance to make one-time changes to their bookings without fees. Hey, speaking of traveling, maybe the federal government finally has this whole passport thing figured out. The feds are lifting a limit on how many Canadians can apply online to renew our passports. Previously, a maximum of 2,000 people per day could submit their applications online. Their system just couldn't handle more. People who apply online should expect to receive their new passports within 20 days. Well, the good news out of the Jays game last night in Washington.
1: And he throws him a fastball. And Okamoto hits it out.
0: Yeah, Kazuma Okamoto hit his 24th homer to tie the franchise rookie record. But in a game that was delayed 67 minutes by rain, Toronto just couldn't overcome a bad showing by pitcher Shane Bieber. They lost 8-6. That splits that series at 1. Game 3 goes tonight. And the Saskatchewan Roughriders defense doesn't have to wait too long for another crack at the Elks. Edmonton enjoyed quite the offensive showing last week as Cody Fajardo passed for over 500 yards in a 36-34 win. Riders defensive coordinator Josh Bell knows they have to improve ahead of the rematch this weekend.
2: It gets your blood boiling a little bit to go see a guy that punched you in the mouth the last time.
0: Meanwhile, the team hasn't ruled out injured running back A.J. Ouellette, but it's unlikely he'll play Saturday in Edmonton. Your sports for Arctic Automotive. Checking out the weather for the Saskatoon Exhibition Parade downtown this morning.
3: Hot stuff coming through.
0: Yeah, we're heating up. 27, a little windy today. 27 for the start of the exhibition tomorrow at Prairieland. And a 28 for Friday. This morning, we're warm but hazy.
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And a killer deal at Bugsy's tonight. It's National Chicken Wing Day. So Brad and the gangs at both locations doing $8.99 wings. It's not normally their wing night, but they're pulling out all the stops. It's also Rock 102 Trivia Night. Ugly Kid Joel will be hosting with myself at the Lawson Heights Bugsy's tonight. Starts at 7. Get there early to get your table.

0: Sherry and Woody Show, Linkin Park, Rock 102. I was just thinking about how long it's been since I've been to Shakespeare on the Saskatchewan. It's going on right now. Apparently, the play is really good. Catch Much Ado About Nothing and Julius Caesar. Those are both running until the middle of August.
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0: We've been talking about exhibition memories. Of course, the X kicks off tomorrow. Michelle, do you have one?
2: I do, actually. The one year my ex and I were at the exhibition watching Gloria Sons, but we were way up in the grandstand, high you could possibly go, making out like a bunch of teenagers. I completely missed the lead singer falling off of the stage.
0: Wait a minute. You were making out at the top of the grandstand, so you missed the big moment when he fell off the stage?
2: Yeah.
0: Mm-hmm. Oh, well, I mean, was it worth it?
2: Yeah, it was.
0: Maybe I've been married way too long, but I cannot remember the last time I had a public makeout session.
2: Well, yeah, it was pretty inappropriate, but it was still a good time.
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0: Love it. It's Rob Zombie, Rock 102 with Sherry and Woody. Woody is on holidays. Maybe he'll go downtown today. Check out the exhibition parade, the Saskatoon X Parade, going on at 10 o'clock. Watch for road closures for the parade route, including Spadina from 33rd to 20th Street, 4th Avenue North from 20th to 24th Streets, and then 20th and 24th Streets from 4th Avenue North to Spadina Crescent.
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0: All right, let's go to Steven. How are you?
2: Not too bad. Yourself?
0: Well, I'm good. Talking about all of our exhibition memories, is there one that sticks out for you?
2: My favorite thing was going on a slingshot.
0: You did that?
2: Oh, yeah. That was a good time.
0: I have never got up the courage to do the slingshot. How old were you?
2: I would have been about 25.
0: And did you do it by yourself or with somebody?
2: I did it with my sister-in-law because my wife didn't want to go with me.
0: She made the right choice. And was it scarier than you thought or more fun than you thought or what?
2: I think it was a little scarier than what I thought. But by the end, it was a great time.
0: Like you're happy you did it?
2: Oh, yeah.
0: And did you bring extra shorts to the ex?
2: I did not.
0: Okay.
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1: I'm just calling about an exhibition memory that I had.
2: Oh, yes. And tell me.
1: So my husband and I were just dating. It was either our second or third date. And we had gone to the fair and we were walking through the games area. And one of the carnies had yelled out, "Hey, buddy, winner the big one."
2: Ooh.
1: And no hesitation, my husband was like, "Nah, buddy, she's already got the big one."
2: Boom. Mic drop. Teddy bear drop.
1: Teddy bear drop. And I thought it was quite bold statement, like for a second date. But hey, you know.
2: Bold move. You know, he took a chance. Maybe that was like the sealing the deal moment for you.
1: It kind of was.
2: Love cemented at the exhibition. I love it.

0: everyone. It's now time for Sherry and Woody's morning announcements.
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2: Well, happy Saskatoon X Parade Day. That starts this morning downtown at 10 o'clock. Let's get to some announcements. And after a couple of months without it, Photo Radar is back. Yeah, SGI found a new vendor and says the Photo Radar will be operational again at some point in August, which starts on Saturday. Being a little cagey about it. Speaking of driving, 5 overpasses have now been hit in Saskatoon this year. Police Chief Cam McBride says that over the span of 4 traffic operations that were aimed at stopping work trucks and semis, they made some upsetting discoveries.
3: A 27% failure rate of vehicles that we've checked, and it's just something that is not seeming to get better.
2: He says over those operations, 226 trucks were checked, 169 tickets were issued. That seems like a lot. 63 vehicles were taken off the road because they were deemed unsafe. What is this, 1986? From Kylie Jenner lighting up on the cover of Vanity Fair to cigarette trays at singer Dua Lipa's wedding, Hollywood is proclaiming cigarettes to be cool again. Even though smoking rates are at a 6-decade low, searches for the terms smoking pose and cigfluencer on Pinterest have soared, and 8 of the 10 Best Picture nominees contained images of tobacco use. Remember when watching sports was simple? You just turn on the TV, find the game, and watch football or hockey. Well, now you need to figure out what night it is, which network has it, and which streaming service you need. Rogers just announced a 12-year deal where the Wednesday night NHL games will be broadcast on Amazon Prime plus select playoff games. Well, the Rough Riders defense has one goal on the practice field this week. Prepare for a rematch with Cody Fajardo and the Elks. Last week, the former Riders QB was on fire as Edmonton beat Saskatchewan 36-34. But defensive back Marcus Sales doesn't believe that our D had a terrible game.
4: It looks bad when, you know, you look at the stats and you say he throws 500 yards and things like that. But, you know, for the majority of the game, I feel like we played well. We just had a couple busts and, you know, that's just unlike us. And we just got to get those things cleaned up.
2: The Riders are expected to be without running back A.J. Ouellette, who suffered a knee injury in the first meeting. And the Toronto Blue Jays wrap up a 3-game series today against the host Washington Nationals, looking to win the rubber match. Right-hander Treya Savage will be on the mound for the Jays, who of course won Monday's opener 3-3, but lost 8-6 last night. Your sports for Saskatchewan Industrial and Mining Suppliers Association. 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Oh, Nelly, you nailed it. 27 windy today, 27 for the start of the Saskatoon X tomorrow, 28 Friday, 32 Saturday. Enjoy the heat because we cool down to low 20s starting on Sunday. 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

0: It's Rush, Closer to the Heart, and happy birthday, Gary Lee Weinrib. Who the heck is that? Well, how did the Toronto-born bass player and singer of Rush become Geddy Lee? Here's your answer.
1: Gary, in your mother's accent,
2: yeah.
1: became
2: Geddy. Because she spoke with a very thick accent, especially when I was young. And I had one friend in particular who overheard that and thought, why is she calling you Geddy? I said, she's not calling me Geddy. She's calling me Geddy. It just sounds like it. So he started calling me Geddy. And the rest is history. Everybody in my family just got used to me calling me Geddy. Mm. My mother legit called me Geddy. Geddy. Mm. She didn't even pretend that I was still Gary. So I just decided, okay, that's who I am now.
0: Well, Gary or Geddy, whatever you want to call him, he's 73 today.
3: 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Mm.

0: 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Weather-wise, we're nice and warm here, 27 today. I think that's like a palatable warm, even if you don't like the heat, right? Although that humidity, it's up there. It's making it feel more like 29, 30. Same for tomorrow, Friday, Saturday, hot. Sunday, we start to cool down a bit to like low to mid 20s.
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2: Hi.
0: Hi, who's this?
2: It's Colin.
0: Colin, what is happening?
2: I'm calling about a bug story.
0: Oh, okay. The mosquitoes are savage. We all know that there's like a shortage on bug spray this year. I'm sure the wasps are just around the corner. Let's keep this going with our bug tales. What's your bug story?
2: Growing up in southeastern Saskatchewan on a farm.
0: Yeah.
2: My sister and I used to go out and play in the trees and everything, and we decided one day we were going to come in different, and I was probably four at the time.
0: Four, okay.
2: And I was being a normal kid, and I was putting my foot in every single hole, and I put my foot right through a wasp nest.
0: No.
2: And I got stung about 24 times on the stomach.
0: What?
2: Once on the ear and once on the foot.
0: Oh, what did you do?
2: I panicked. I just kind of stood there like an idiot. And then my mom came running out, and she grabbed me because she didn't know what the hell was going on.
0: See, that's the thing about wasp nests. They can be under the eaves trough. They can be hanging from a tree, and they can be on the ground. Like, pick a location.
2: Exactly.
0: I'm not trying to project my 90s kid trauma onto your story, but this is giving me shades of the movie My Girl. I'm feeling triggered.
3: Want to go tree climbing, Thomas J?
0: Oh, God.
3: His face hurts. And where is his glasses? He can't see without his glasses.
0: Oh, no.
3: Put his glasses on.
0: Put them on.
3: Put on his glasses.
0: While we're at it, we might as well put in VHS tape number 2 of the Titanic 2-pack. Keep the crying going.
2: Exactly.
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0: you. Well,
11: that.
0: Like better in a bad way. 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

0: You know, I think that's a windows down song. Like, it's best enjoyed with the wind whooping in your ears. However, I just realized the other day, I have not gone windows down, arm out in my car in forever. Have I? Do I have no joy in my life anymore? What's wrong with me? I'm going full roll down on the drive home from work today. Rock 102, who's this?
1: Scotty McSadden.
0: Hey, Scotty, how are you?
1: I'm doing really good. How are you doing?
0: Are you a heat liker or a heat hater?
1: Heat lover.
0: Heat lover. Hello. I don't know why I said that weird. What's on your mind today?
1: You're talking bug stories.
0: You know what? Let's keep the bug tales going, because if you step outside, you're swarmed.
1: I used to work at a major food warehouse in Saskatoon. And one day we were unloading some bananas off a truck from Brazil. And one guy noticed a very interesting spider about a little bit bigger than the size of a golf ball.
0: Oh.
1: But the thing that really got us is it had long, bright red fangs. Like, I mean, like bright, bright neon red fangs. Yeah. So we put it in a coffee cup because it was a little cold from the banana truck, so it was moving slow.
0: Yeah.
1: I took it home, put it in an aquarium with a aluminum foil lid on top. 2 days later, we find another spider in the warehouse, and we took this spider to the U of S. Next day at work, Agriculture Canada shows up at work. They call me to the office, ask if I have this spider at home. Yep. They take me in this plain white van, go to my house, they seize the spider, and they tell me it is on the top 10 most deadly spiders in the world. It's called a Brazilian wandering spider.
0: Oh my God.
1: They can jump 4 feet in any direction.
0: No.
1: The venom will cause instant nervous system pain, so your whole body will be in complete pain. It paralyzes you. And then it stops your breathing in about 2 hours.
0: This is nightmare fuel.
1: A spider. Look it up. Brazilian wandering spider.
0: Quickly, did you think that, like, CSIS was showing up to interrogate you?
1: Like, I was a little worried about two guys in a suit in a white van. I was like, okay, what's going on here?
0: Even as an adult, you know you shouldn't get in there.
1: Don't take the candy. Stay away.
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1: Jen, how are you?
2: I'm good. And yourself?
1: Oh, I'm good. I have been really grossed out, though, by all the bug tales I've been hearing over the last day. We've all had an encounter of the six- or eight-legged or hundred-legged kind.
2: Right?
1: Okay, what is your bug tale?
2: When I was a kid, I must have been like maybe 10, maybe even younger. We lived in a house that had like trees in the backyard, and these trees got those spiky caterpillars.
1: Oh, yeah.
2: Every year. And my cousin had come over with her grandma. Like, her grandma was visiting my grandma. Like, they were sisters and whatnot, and they were just, like, over visiting. And me and my cousin were playing in the backyard. And for some reason, I don't know what possessed me to get on a folding chair with a rake and hit at the tree. And all these caterpillars fell on me. And I freaked right out, of course.
1: Well, those things are terrifying, the spiky, scary caterpillars.
2: And I'm like, I have no idea, like, to this day, like, what made me even do it? The rake ended

0: now time for Sherry and Woody's morning announcements.
1: Happy hump day. Let's get to some announcements this morning. And you might want to take your foot off the gas because Photo Radar is on the way back. A new contract has been signed between SGI and a new vendor, so as of August, at some point, the cameras will be back in place. Except this time, they'll be pole-mounted cameras replacing the gray boxes. What is going on with the bears this year? There's been a warning put out in the RM of Fish Creek near Waka, that's not too far from Saskatoon. A bear has killed several calves. Farmers, visitors, and residents are being urged to use extreme caution. Keep your kids and your pets close. This year, 3 people have died from bear attacks in our province. Looks like the airplane ding clock is ticking down towards a possible strike by WestJet flight attendants. They could walk off the job as early as Sunday if they don't reach a deal. WestJet is offering customers planning to fly between tomorrow and August 4th a chance to make one-time changes to their bookings without fees. Hey, speaking of traveling, maybe the federal government finally has this whole passport thing figured out. The feds are lifting a limit on how many Canadians can apply online to renew our passports. Previously, a maximum of 2,000 people per day could submit their applications online. Their system just couldn't handle more. People who apply online should expect to receive their new passports within 20 days. Well, the good news out of the Jays game last night in Washington. Yeah.

0: throws him a fastball, and Okamoto hits it out.
1: Yeah, Kazuma Okamoto hit his 24th homer to tie the franchise rookie record. But in a game that was delayed 67 minutes by rain, Toronto just couldn't overcome a bad showing by pitcher Shane Bieber. They lost 8-6. That splits that series at 1. Game 3 goes tonight. And the Saskatchewan Roughriders defense doesn't have to wait too long for another crack at the Elks. Edmonton enjoyed quite the offensive showing last week as Cody Fajardo passed for over 500 yards in a 36-34 win. Riders defensive coordinator Josh Bell knows they have to improve ahead of the rematch this weekend.
2: It gets your blood boiling a little bit to go see a guy that punched you in the mouth the last time.
1: Meanwhile, the team hasn't ruled out injured running back A.J. Ouellette, but it's unlikely he'll play Saturday in Edmonton. Checking out the weather for the Saskatoon Exhibition Parade downtown this morning.
3: Hot stuff coming through.
1: Yeah, we're heating up. 27, a little windy today. 27 for the start of the exhibition tomorrow at Prairieland. And a 28 for Friday. 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

0: 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We're going to get back to our exhibition memories topic coming up after 9 o'clock. But I've got a 4-pack of super passes to give away. 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
1: Corey.
0: Hey, Corey. What's happening?
1: I just had a little story about a bug dinner, I guess.
0: Oh, your bug tail. We've been getting texts about this this morning as well. You know what? It's summer. It fits. What's your bug story?
1: The bug tail. Yes. One day when we were out camping with the whole family, the wife, she was making her famous beef stroganoff.
0: Ooh.
1: And you know how it is when you're out camping in the woods. You get all the creatures, flies and whatnot coming in.
0: Sure.
1: And she's cooking away and didn't really notice. We all sit down for supper and then we start dishing out food. I'm looking in the stroganoff. And it is swimming with flies.
0: Oh, like full of flies?
1: Oh, horse flies like crazy.
0: Oh, God, the meaty ones.
1: And then all of the meaty ones. And then everyone just thought that was like part of the thing. And no one really noticed until one of the kids seen eyes looking at them.
0: Oh, God.
1: And then everyone was really disastered.
0: For dessert, we're doing spruce beetle bush pies. Anyone? Any takers?
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0: It's 3 days grace. Rock 102 with Sherry and Woody. Our Saskatoon Berries lost a tight one to the Medicine Hat Mavericks last night, 9-7. The two teams play again at Cairns Field, but the Berries have already clinched the postseason. Playoff tickets already on sale. Don't miss out on that. Hey there, who's this?
1: Good morning, Sherry. This is Sheldon.
0: Sheldon, happy Wednesday. That feels like a Tuesday because I had Monday off and there's no Woody. Who am I? What's going on?
1: Well, without Woody there, no scatterbrain stuff going on.
0: I think you mean half the scatterbrain stuff going on. What's on your mind?
1: Well, you're talking about that summer food that took you back to your childhood.
0: Yeah, okay, it's hot. We're in the thick of it with summer. That food that takes you right back to summers as a kid.
1: We actually just did it on the weekend. We were at the beach and we had some friends and everything, and we were sitting there and my wife packed a bunch of stuff to snack on there, and the one thing that always brought back memories is the watermelon on the beach. You know, you cut it up and then get a little bit of sand on it. You take your finger to try and wipe more off, and then you get more sand, and it's just that escalating thing that you got going on that eventually you just got to bite the bullet, so to speak, and get the mouthful of sand.
0: Yeah, is there a more sand-conductive food than wet watermelon?
1: Yeah, it's like a magnet for sand.
0: Once you have one grit in your teeth, it's not going away. Even that revel you got from the beach concession for the drive home from the beach, even it's got a crunch.
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0: Tom Petty, Free Fallin', into the busiest time of the year for living here in Saskatoon. There is so much going on, so much good stuff going on right now. We've got, of course, the exhibition starting tomorrow. The parade is downtown today. The Fringe Festival, that starts tomorrow, too. Watch for a bunch of road restrictions in the Broadway area. The 11th Street, Dufferin Avenue, and 12th Street ones, those are already going. And then Broadway's going to be blocked off between 10th and 12th Streets Saturday, Sunday, and Monday.
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2: Well, good morning. It's lovely Twyla. No song and dance this morning, but I have a food that tastes like childhood.
0: Okay, the summer food that tastes like lovely Twyla's childhood is?
2: Oh, fresh raspberries from my grandma's garden. You go out and pick them first thing in the morning and then put some cream on it with some sugar. Oh my God, it's to die for.
0: Why did it go out of style to eat fruit with cream and sugar? Because that was grandma dessert number one.
2: Exactly, right? And so was whipped cream with apples.
0: Oh, yeah. Okay, wait. Yes. Did you ever have Dream Whip?
2: Yes.
0: Do they still have Dream Whip?
2: Yeah, I believe they do. In the freezer section. Like Cool Whip is almost, right?
0: No, okay, Dream Whip is that powder one, remember? It's the one that you mix up and you add like milk to it or something?
2: Oh, I haven't seen that in years.
0: We were a Dream Whip family, just like we were a Miracle Whip family. You know what? All the whips.
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2: Carlo, how are you?
3: Oh, I'm doing wonderful. How are you?
2: Well, I'm okay, but you are just one of the people texting me, giving me some grief about my ice cream sandwich opinion yesterday. I was just saying that if I'm dipping down into the cooler at the gas station, an ice cream sandwich is not the first treat I'm picking.
3: No. You couldn't be more wrong.
2: What?
3: I love ice cream sandwiches. Yummy.
2: Like, is that your first choice when you're on a road trip and you're wanting some ice cream?
3: No.
2: Okay, what is the first choice out of the ice cream cooler?
3: If I had a choice, what I really like are the drumsticks.
2: Of course.
3: They got that waffle cone, yep. And the sprinkle nuts on it, and sometimes they got a little caramel on the inside, and it's like yummy.
2: Okay, first of all, sprinkle nuts, stealing that, using that. We all know drumstick is number one. There's fudge in the tip of the cone.
3: Yes.
2: Fudgy cone tip wins.
3: Yes.
2: We're talking about summertime food, foods that are great when it's hot, foods that, you know, we grew up with as kids. Ice cream sandwiches, that is the sad last choice. If it's between that and like an orange popsicle, of course I'll take the ice cream sandwich.
3: But again, even orange popsicles aren't that bad.
2: Oh, you're so ice cream diplomatic, Carlo.

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2: Isn't this nice? Sure love a summer barbecue.
3: What?
2: I said, isn't this nice?
3: Can someone please pass the short ribs? Shut it off!
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0: Evanescence with your haze this morning. Sunny, though, and warm today. 27 is our high, a little windy. Same for tomorrow as we kick off the Saskatoon X. 28 on Friday, 32 on Saturday. Rock weather for Sask West Mechanical.
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2: This is Pauline with an exhibition memory for you.
0: Okay, lay it on me. It's that time of year.
2: My friends and I were so excited to go out late and have fun, and we were on the zipper. Ooh. And for some reason, there was a swarm, like I'm talking hundreds of moths.
0: Ooh, moths?
2: And they were in the car with us, in our hair, down our shirts, in our face. We were screaming.
0: Okay.
2: And it wasn't because of the ride. It was so gross. I still shiver thinking about it.
0: That is so gross. Because in the zipper, if I recall, I have not been on it in years, but you're locked in a cage.
2: Yes.
0: And so you were in a cage of moths.
2: Yes. Fond memories, right?
0: If they filmed a Saw sequel in Saskatchewan...
3: I
0: want
3: to play a game.
0: One of the ways that the crazy clown guy would end people, would start with a cage of moths on the zipper.

0: recently with Sully and Fitz.
1: That bison, do you see that? Flipped the old guy. He tossed him 8 feet in the air, but it's like, you know, why would you go out into the wild 10 feet from a wild animal? I mean, part of the fault is on the bison, but does the bison care?
2: Like, no, it's not like the bison's like, oh, we're getting real bad pressed, you guys.
1: Yeah, I won't do it again, guys.
2: Listen,
1: I'm sorry.
2: We got to get a PR manager for this.
1: It was a one-time thing. I'm getting help.
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1: It's Gilbert phoning.
2: All right, it's exhibition time. The fair's in town. Do you have any X memories?
1: Oh, I do. It was actually my first time at the exhibition. I think I didn't go until I was about 15. I was all, like, dressed up, ready to go, and I went and had a blast, and then it might have been the Zipper. Do they still have that ride there, the Zipper?
2: I'm not sure if the X has it this year or not. I know they have, like, new rides every year.
1: The Carney, Toothless Tom. Oh, my gosh. Toothless Tom offered to pay me $50 for the sweater that I had on my back.
2: What was it?
1: So, do you guys remember Randy River?
2: Of course, the mall staple and the birthplace of most wallets with chains.
1: Okay, so it was this flaming 69 hoodie.
2: No.
1: Yeah, and Toothless Tom loved it so much, he offered me $50 on the spot.
2: Wow. I feel like I'd pay you $50 right now for that.
1: In hindsight, as an adult who has to buy groceries and gas.
2: Yeah, $50 is sounding pretty good.
0: Sherry and Woody, Rock 102 Mornings.

0: Pretty Reckless, Rock 102 is Sherry and Woody. Exhibition Parade Day, always fun. That starts right away here at 10 o'clock this morning downtown. 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
0: We've got Nick in Brighton. How are you?
2: Hey, Sherry. I'm awesome. How are you today?
0: Well, I'm good. You were just saying on the text, 306-938-3733, as we talk about exhibition memories, you have a little claim to fame?
2: Oh, yeah. So, obligatory, it wasn't the X. It was a Calgary Stampede, but I won a pierogi eating contest.
0: How many years ago was this?
2: Oh, God. It was when I was living there, maybe 2011, 2012.
0: Okay. So it's been a few years, but do you remember how many you ate?
2: Oh, I do. I was so proud. So it was most you could do in 3 minutes, and I did 41 pierogies.
0: Oh, my God. Hey, Nick, how'd you feel after?
2: I wasn't super proud of my Ukrainian heritage for a little while there.
0: Your ancestors were so proud, though.
2: I like to think so. I had a big old nap and then got after it again.
0: Just a 4-day nap.
2: Oh, yeah.

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Rock 102 with Sherry. Already the middle of the week, and we're staying hot here at least for a couple of days. 27 and windy today, same for tomorrow as the X kicks off. 28 on Friday, 32 Saturday. I know I just listed a bunch of numbers, but the one thing that is, you know, making me pause is just the fact that starting like Sunday, Monday, we're down to like low to mid 20s. So if you don't like the heat, I guess you're going to like that. 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

Anyway, the wind blows, which is all the ways here in Saskatchewan at all times. We're even a little breezy right now here in the city. Okay, this is cool. Coming up, we've got a Rock 102 Hometown Rock Long Weekend. We will be playing hundreds of songs from Saskatchewan artists, and not just, you know, the legends like the Sheepdogs, One Bad Son, Streetheart, and more. Local artists who live and work right here in Saskatoon. So that's going on this weekend. You could hear your friend with their band. You could hear a neighbor. It's pretty cool.

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2: It is National Chicken Wing Day. 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It's also Rock 102 Trivia Night. I'm going to be hosting at the Bugsy's Lawson location with Ugly Kid Joel. So if you want to come out, have some fun, play some fun trivia. 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

Rock 102, the X Parade is going on downtown near Spadina and kind of down 4th Ave. It's actually not like that big of an area, so don't worry. You can still go downtown and you'll find parking and all that, but it has officially started. So get your butt downtown. You're going to miss it. 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

0: Green Day, Rock 102. So yesterday, Sully and I talking about mosquitoes, how bad they are. Now, they're so bad that last week when we asked if you would rather encounter a mosquito or a bear, everybody said bear. That's how annoyed they are with these mosquitoes. And this being Shark Week, well, we threw a third guy in the mix. And so we are going to be playing F, Marry, Kill, Mosquito, Bear, or Shark.
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0: Aaron has an opinion.
2: You know what we're going to do? We're going to F that mosquito.
3: Okay.
2: We're going to marry that bear because then we're going to get like 5 months of sleep every year.
3: Ooh.
2: And we're going to kill the shark because we don't have sharks around here.
0: Wow, these are all very logical,
3: right?
0: No one ever says F the mosquito. Did you say F the mosquito?
2: I think so, yeah.
0: So how do you, like, yeah. Why that? I feel like it would be kind of like
2: difficult. Yeah.
0: Yeah, okay, difficult.
3: I don't know.
0: Is also
3: I feel like I have the appropriate girth for a mosquito, so but you're right. Not only would you get 5 months of sleep with the bear, you could also just like eat your face off in those other months, right? Because then you go hibernate.
0: Right. Everybody, because they want to eat.
3: They load up.
2: That's right. Eat as much as you can before you get to go to bed for 5 months.
0: Sounds like a plan, man. It's Jeff Healy, Rock Bottle.

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Foo Fighters, Saskatoon X, officially starting. Yes, that means we get to talk about that time you barfed on a ride. We'll do that a little bit later on. But, yeah, the parade going on right now downtown. A couple of places blocked off, basically from, like, Spadina to 4th Ave. There's sort of this nice little circle in there. Kind of Spadina 33rd is a little bit slow right now, but...

actually not that bad to move around downtown. I was just there. So let me know if the parade's still going on. Those roads, by the way, closed until 2 p.m. this afternoon. Here's April Wine.

0: Last week, it was 1 year since Ozzy had passed, and we celebrated Ozzy Days, and we talked to Rachel, who had gone to the Back to the Beginning show, that huge metal show, like 2 weeks before he passed away, and it was special.
1: I don't think I've ever been in an audience that was so excited, and just feeling like we knew we were lucky to be there, you know, every single person there. So everybody was just having the best day of their lives.
0: Oh, man, what I wouldn't give to go back in time and buy tickets to that show and not care how much it costed. Had I known what I know now. Here's Sum 41.

0: Bush, Rock 102. Okay, sometimes Sully and I come up with weird Wednesday questions, and this one, it's weirder than ever.
1: Sully and Whit, Rock 102.
0: Obviously, lots of chatter about mosquitoes because they are 10 times worse than normal this time of year, and it's Shark Week. And last week, we brought up whether you would encounter a bear or a mosquito in the woods, and everyone picked bear. So, new question for Weird Wednesday. F, Mary, kill, bear, mosquito, shark. Gigi, go ahead.
2: F the shark, marry the bear, kill the mosquito.
3: Why?
0: Uh-huh. We need an explanation.
2: Okay, so the shark is kind of like the bad boy of the three.
4: Totally.
2: And who's not into a bad boy?
0: Yeah, they're fun, but they're not fun to marry. Yep.
2: Exactly. Marry the bear because they're cuddly.
0: Yep.
3: They are.
2: And you can train them.
0: Ooh.
3: That's true.
0: Also good.
3: And you could take them, like, to the X and make some money off them.
2: Yeah. And then, obviously, kill the mosquito.
3: But how would you bang the shark?
2: I don't know.
3: I don't even know where its parts are.
0: That is tomorrow's problem, you know?
3: Okay.
0: I think they're actually on the inside, and they come out.
3: Really?
0: I think there's, like, a slit, and then it's like...
3: Because sharks keep, like, there's always more and more sharks. So some shark's got to be banging out there somewhere.
2: Or they're just, like... You know, they drop eggs and then they drop sperm and it all co-mingles and...
3: Look, oh, they do one of those.
0: Look, claspers and cloaca.
3: The cloaca. And they just rub up on each other.
0: It's like a dolphin.
3: I mean, that's beautiful. The cloaca. And they just rub up on each other.
0: It's like a dolphin.
3: I mean, that's beautiful.
2: Okay, see, there you go.
3: As angry as sharks are, it looks like they make love.
0: You're right, it is very sweet.
3: They're very sensual beings.
0: And gentle. Here's Evanescence. It's their new one. Who Will You Follow?

0: 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Whatever you want to hear, we'll play it. 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
2: I was super sad this morning because my dog's really sick and I'm like really worried about him. But this happens and usually he's fine. Anyways, on my way to work, I put on this one song and I just kept playing it over and over and over again. I probably listened to it 5 or 6 times by the time I got to work. Ronnie James Dio, Rainbow in the Dark. How about this for a line? No sign of the morning coming. You've been left on your own like a rainbow in the dark. And then I'm starting to think, like, you can't even be a rainbow unless there's some form of sunlight. Damn, he's good, right? Science. That's what I love about metal. There's always some kind of science in there. Here's Dio.

It's the perfect song. You know those songs that are just like perfect songs and start to finish, you're engaged in the entire time and the lyrics are incredible and the drum fills are incredible and the guitar solos are like mind-blowing. That, my friends, is the perfect song. Check out this. I know I kind of nerded out on the lyrics. I just want to say one more thing. How about this for a lyric? You're just a picture. You're an image caught in time. I'm sorry, Dio. Are you Aristotle? Who are you? What a philosopher, huh? Here's 3 Days Grace, Rock 102. It is The Takeover. What do you want to hear? That was a song I wanted to hear. Now, what do you want to hear? 306-938-3.

0: Talking about 2011. It's a tough one.
1: The riot?
0: Yeah.
1: In Vancouver.
0: Yeah. Ah. Had the same one in 94. When we lose the cup, this is what we do. So it's for the best, maybe, for everybody that we're dead last.
1: Yes.
0: So.
1: Thank God the Canucks suck.
0: Right? Local store owners in Vancouver rejoice.
1: 3 days grace, riot, Rock 102. Okay, what else are we doing? 306-938-3733. It is the takeover, brought to you by YXC Windows and Doors. Squirrel.
2: It's a weird Wednesday, right?
1: Yep.
0: Tis.
2: I'll give you guys a choice. We could either do Naughty by Nature, or we could do David Bowie, Ziggy Stardust.
1: Those are really hard to... My vote is for Hip Hop Hooray.
0: Yeah, I think I'm leaning that way, too.
1: Hey.
2: All right, we'll do that.

0: That's a good way to start a weird Wednesday.
1: Saturday, August 1st, Whitney. 9:15 in the p.m. at the Kicking Horse. You will find me and my mom watching some Prism, baby.
2: Yes, with Uncle Al.
1: Uncle Al's on stage. It's going to be a glorious night. I'm wondering, can you take me to the captain?
2: I would love to. For those who don't know, Sully is distantly related to the lead singer of Prism through a secret family that his great-grandma had?
1: Yeah, you nailed it. Yeah.
2: Such an awesome story. Here we go.

0: Tragically Hip, Brock 102. Who's this and what do you want?
1: This is Tacho in Saskatoon.
0: Tacho, what are we putting on, buddy?
1: I hear some Iggy Pop, Lust for Life.
0: Oh, what a good idea.
1: It's beautiful out, the perfect temperature. It's the middle of summer. Lust for Life.
0: All right, 27 degrees, 32 on the weekend. 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This one for you, Chacho.

0: That is Iggy Pop, Rock 102. All right, let's hear you, BJ. What do you want to hear?
1: Let's hear some Sabotage Beastie Boys.
0: Yeah!
2: Nice.
0: It is The Takeover. What do you want to hear? 306-938-3733. 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

0: yeah, that's the stuff.
1: Yep.
0: Some sabotage.
1: Weird Wednesday, 306-938-3733. I don't know if we're getting weird enough. So if you got something, text in, call in. Let's do it. It is the takeover. April.
2: Because it's Shark Week, and I kind of want to hear Great White, Once Bitten, Twice Shy.

0: Because it's Shark Week. I mean, Great White, Once Bitten, Twice Shy. Is there a better song to play on Shark Week?
1: Seriously.
0: April, you really know your stuff. 306-938-3733. It is the takeover. You call, you put a song on, and we got Brennan from Sav. What are we doing next?
2: I don't hear much more of that MGK song with Fred Durst.
0: Oh. Fix Your Face?
3: Fix Your Face?
2: Yeah, I don't hear that a lot on here.
1: Man, I tried. So I campaigned so hard to flush it.
0: Yeah, he tried to get it flushed from the system, which means we could never play it again.
1: Yeah, I was writing letters to the CRTC, everything. Like, please help me.
0: You were asking all the listeners that you knew would take your side, and even they were like, it's too fun,
1: it's
0: man.
1: Too good.
0: It's too
1: I get
0: fun
1: it.
0: Of a song.
1: It's kind of so bad it's good, maybe.
0: Absolutely.
1: Can we go with that?
0: I can absolutely agree with
1: it's
0: that.
1: It's a cult classic is what it is.
0: Thanks, Brennan.

no way you can't, like, bob your head to that or at least try to sing along. It is the best. Fred Durst, MGK, Fix Your Face. Yes, we only play it on the Takeover, and it is Weird Wednesday, so it is the perfect day for it. Let's get to this one for Andrew. Ryan Adams, Rock 102.

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0: the line. Gavin, how was your sound bath last night?
1: We ended up going out to eat.
0: Well, yesterday, I'll tell you what, we heard from so many people who have had a sound bath from Darren, actually.
1: Yeah.
0: And for those of you who don't know, Gavin called us yesterday and was like, where should I go on a date? We found this, like, sound baths by Darren going on. And then Darren texted us and was like, hey, I heard you guys talking about me, so we're going to call him tomorrow and just, I don't know, have a chat.
2: The Darren. We will speak with him.
1: The Darren. Oh,
0: sound bather Darren.
2: Yeah. I wonder if he can, like, sound bathe us over the phone, maybe.
1: Oh, maybe.
2: Is that possible?
0: You know what? We can sound bath everybody right now with what you want to hear, Gavin. What do you want?
1: Play me something, anything by Godsmack.

0: That is Godsmack. Quite the sound bath. 306-938-3733. We are taking requests. It is the takeover, which means you call, we answer, we put your song on. Jameser is on the line. It is Weird Wednesday, sir.
1: Jamiroquai. Can't eat.
2: Dude, yeah.
0: Only on the takeover. Do you remember when Ugly Kid Joel put this in? And everybody lost their shit because they loved it so much.
2: Great song by a great band.
0: And, well, just a guy, really.
2: Just a guy, just a dude.
0: It's kind of just a guy.
2: Yeah, it's fair.
0: I think.
2: There's got to be more to it than just a guy.
0: Like, if you were to see Jamiroquai, who would be showing up?
2: Jameer and probably Quay might be there.

0: Yep, we did it. Gosh, I love it. Jamiroquai, Canned Heat, Rock 102. Hello, Takeover is for YXC Windows and Doors, 306-938-3733. Go ahead.
1: Hello. You guys are still doing Weird Wednesday?
0: Maybe. What do you got?
1: The Talking Heads. They're just freaking weird.
0: Okay, who is this?
1: Bobby.
0: Bobby! All right, is this the first time you've called, Bobby?
1: Actually, the second, I believe.
0: Ooh, double. Look at that. We didn't scare you away the first time.
1: Yeah.
0: All right, coming up, let me do Once in a Lifetime, because that song is absolutely the best from Talking Heads.
1: That's what I was hoping you would play. I was like, she's probably going to choose Psycho Killer, but Once in a Lifetime is so much better.
0: Great minds think alike, and it's Weird Wednesday, so exactly. We can't play Psycho Killer. It's to norm.
1: Exactly.

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1: Okay, Mike Krueger, Chad's brother, also in Nickelback, talked about how with this new album coming up, they took their time. He actually said during COVID, when we took a little bit of time off and people like couldn't, you know, see us play or hear our music, like hear new music, he said people reacted really well. So actually with this new album, we just gave it some space. It took about a year for them to work on it. So this is one of the tunes. You have Bones for the Crows. I love that song, which, remember, I am a reformed Nickelback hater. And this one called Rattle the Cage. John 5 on this album. John 5 from Marilyn Manson from the 90s, now with Motley Crue. Kind of a different sound for Nickelback. In fact, they say it's one of their heaviest yet. Album will be out in October. This new one is called Rattle the Cage.

is Nickelback, Rock 102. They say they are going to be out pretty hard in 2027. In fact, they got the new album coming out in October and saying we're still doing that same formula of record, tour, record, tour, record, tour. So there's a good chance come October when that album is released, they will be announcing a tour. They haven't said that officially, but yeah, you know, you can smell the cooking. I don't know, however you say that. Here's Phil Collins, Rock 102.

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Yeah, it is, man. And sometimes there's construction on those highways. Tom Cochran, Rock 102. We've got gorgeous weather today, 28, 28 tomorrow, 31 Friday. This is exactly the kind of summer weather we have been asking for, Mother Nature. So thank you. And man, doesn't it smell nice to go outside in Saskatchewan at this particular moment? And it's such like a brief moment in time when the crops are doing so well and the canola is blooming. I haven't seen any flax yet. Maybe it's not a cash crop this year. Maybe it doesn't make a bunch of money. But man, is it nice to see. Anyway, it's just nothing but like yellows and greens out there and those like summertime smells right now. So just, I don't know. Be in the moment with it, right? Because next month, in about 3 weeks, it's going to be different. And that's how Saskatchewan is. And that's why we love it here. Weather is for Saskatoon Funeral Home. Here's the Foo Fighters. I've got-

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2: Because it is Shark Week on News from the 90s this week, we would like to celebrate Deep Blue Sea.
3: Yes, we would.
2: From 1999, also may I just say, started the shark movie craze. After Deep Blue Sea, we had Sharknado, we had Shark Attack, we had Megalodon or whatever the hell.
3: Oh, that thing,
2: it
3: right.
2: It was like, it just, there was so many movies about sharks.
3: Yeah.
2: After Deep Blue Sea in 99.
3: You're so right.
2: I'm going to bring it back to Samuel Jackson giving his very motivational speech.
4: Well, they can get a whole lot worse. So we're not going to fight anymore. We're going to pull together.
2: Blah, blah, blah, blah, blah, blah, blah. He keeps talking.
4: First, we're going to seal off this room.
2: Boom! In comes the shark, grabs him off the land. Also just say 90s movies, like listen to this music, okay?
5: Oh my god.
2: So dramatic.
3: Have you ever thought about how absolutely terrible movies would be without music?
2: God, that scene?
3: Yeah. The music like tells you what emotion to have.
2: They did it right in the 90s, man.
3: Oh, absolutely.
2: Here's Everclear.

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20: 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That's what's happening around Saskatoon. I'm Whitney.
0: We're back. Yes, I'm right behind you.
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0: Queen, Rock 102, it is Shark Week. Mosquitoes are really bad. And last week when we asked you, what would you rather encounter in the woods, a bear or a mosquito? Everybody said bear, which was incredibly surprising. So it's Weird Wednesday. We're going to take this question to a whole new weird level.
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0: We're going F, marry, kill. Mosquito, shark, bear. Colin, go ahead.
2: I'm going to F the shark because guess what? It's a one-night stand. I never see him again. If I don't go in the water.
3: And you know, if you're going to have a one-nighter, you probably want to have like a like an angry, crazy one, right?
2: Well, and you're never going to see them again, right? Like, it's like dated out of country. I'm never going back to that country.
3: That's fair. And it, you know what? And it's an international water, so anything goes.
2: That's right. All's fair. I'm gonna kill the bear because honestly, they suffer enough as it is. They have a bad rap.
3: Okay.
0: Interesting.
2: And then I'm going to marry the mosquito because the mosquito deserves to suffer the most.
0: Wow.
3: Nicely done.
0: You went the other way. I like that.
2: Yeah, I can make that mosquito hate his life.

Perfectly Hip, Rock 102. We are officially at Saskatoon X time. The parade was today, and it was pretty awesome. Now, road restrictions are being lifted just about in like 5 minutes, so downtown will flow freely. Heads up on that. And we're also going to talk about that time you barfed on a ride, because it's my favorite topic when the X comes. There are so many hilarious stories that are both gross and very funny. Here's ZZ Top, Rock 102. If you got one, 306-938-3730.

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0: Guns N' Roses cannot wait for tomorrow. The Saskatoon X begins, and my favorite thing to talk about, by the way, the parade, all of the road restrictions have now been lifted downtown, so it's free and clear now. But favorite thing to talk about during the Saskatoon X, because it's gross, relatable, and hilarious, is barfing on a ride.
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0: Ashton, let's hear it.
2: Yes, I have.
0: Do tell.
2: Yes, I have. I will say that with confidence because I'm not ashamed by it. I was on this thing called the Zipper.
0: Oh, my gosh. That one gets me every time. Yeah. I can't do that one. Mm-hmm.
2: Yeah, that was the one that it's my first and only time I've ever been on it.
3: You came unzipped?
2: Oh, yeah. Oh, God. It was rank, dude.
0: Was it while you were in the ride?
2: It was while I was in the Zipper.
0: No!
3: Oh, no!
2: Yeah.
3: It was way worse for the person in the car below you.
2: I felt so bad. It was just like this, you know, this little boy. And, you know, I was trying to keep him calm the whole time. And I'm not doing too good myself. And he's like, "Are you okay, mister?" And I said, "No."
0: You were with a little boy. So and you were trying to help him and then you barfed.
2: I felt so bad for that little bugger.
0: Oh, no kidding. Here's Sum 41, Rock 102, Barb Stories. 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
2: 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Imagine their surprise when they find a roasted chicken.
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0: ACDC, Rock 102, traffic restrictions for the Saskatoon X Parade have now lifted. It is free and clear downtown, but let's talk about the Saskatoon X, because remember that time you barfed on the ride?
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0: Well, Dean, my neighbor, thank you for calling, buddy. He remembers.
2: Ready for the getting sick on the rides?
0: I am absolutely ready.
3: Yeah.
0: This is my neighbor, Dean, and we were talking about it as I was walking my dog yesterday, but I said, don't tell me the story until we're ready to go.
2: 11 years old, going with my friends, mom and his mom let us run wild. We were eating. We were playing the games. We were on every ride you could go on.
0: Oh, I love it. This is like old 90s style. Just exactly. Like, see you guys in a bit.
2: Aisles were packed. The lines were crazy. We were loving everything. We're coming up on the end of the night. I think we just finished some mini donuts. Went into the swing of the century.
0: Okay.
2: The big swings.
3: Nice. Okay.
2: And we get going. And we go around a couple of times, and I'm not feeling well all of a sudden. I think we made about four or five turns, and I just got sick on that ride.
0: Oh, no.
2: All the way around.
0: Oh!
2: And we went around a lot.
0: Everywhere, everyone, everything.
2: Everything in a full 100-yard radius of that swing. And the operator standing there saying, that was the awesomest thing I've seen in I don't know how long.
0: Gross. Oh, my gosh. I'm so glad I wasn't at the X that day. Thanks, Dean. You're shined down.

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0: can't believe this, Scott. You're telling me that you have never puked on a ride. Saskatoon X officially starting tomorrow. We're talking about barfing on rides. That's sad, man. You've never?
1: No.
2: You never puked on a coaster or something?
1: I'm too big to fit on a roller coaster. I'm like 6'7", and so like I don't fit on any of the normal size rides.
2: Because they always give a minimum height requirement for the rides, but they don't give a maximum.
0: I guess they do.
1: Yeah, it's very unfair. It's biased towards larger people.
0: Oh. Well, you know what? We're going to make a for talls only.
2: Yeah.
0: Like the Left Emporium.
2: We got some like cool rolling chairs we can put you in the parking lot and just send you for a stroll down Sass Crescent.
0: We'll get some gas-powered leaf blowers on the back of them. That'll be fast.
2: We got you, buddy.
1: I'd be totally down with that, actually. That sounds amazing.
0: Okay, well, careful what you wish for, Scott. Here's new Papa Roach. It's Wake Up Colin.

0: That's Wake Up Call and Papa Roach, Rock 102. We will continue to talk about the X because, of course, it is officially starting tomorrow. Theory of a Dead Man also playing tomorrow night at the Sastel Grandstand. Don't miss that show. Rides. So if you have ever barfed on a ride, I would love to hear the story. 306-938-3733. We will get back to those because they are hilarious and relatable. But first, last week was the 1 year anniversary since Ozzy had passed away. We did Ozzy Days. We talked about Ozzy all day. Maybe my favorite fact from that day came from April. And it is also science related, which I find so funny that metal and science are always together. Go ahead.
1: One of the first people to have his genome sequenced.
0: What do you mean? He had his genome sequenced?
1: Yes. There was like the Human Genome Project.
0: Yeah.
1: And he was among the first people on Earth selected to have his genome sequenced because of his unique ability to survive his lifestyle.
0: Wow.
1: Yeah.
0: Did they find anything interesting?
1: Yeah, he really did have weird genes for metabolizing stuff, but also being addicted to stuff.
0: That is crazy. Maybe at one point they're going to like remake his genome or something and then like inject it into us as like a way to cure a certain disease. Wouldn't that be amazing? We'd be Ozzied, you know, and you'd live forever. Here's Black Sabbath, Rock 102. It's Warpigs.

0: 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Or giraffes are 30 times more likely to get hit by lightning than people?
1: All right, smartass.
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0: Steve Earle, Rock 102. We're talking about the ex. Have you ever just gone a little too hard at the ex and got sick? Cody, barfed on a ride?
1: Barfed on a ride? No. I did at the ex, you know, that giant Viking ship that swings you back?
0: The Pharaoh. Yes, we were talking about that yesterday. It makes me sick, too.
1: Yeah, it didn't make me barf or nothing, but I ended up getting vertigo from it for a couple of weeks.
2: Oh, wow. It shook the crystals in your head a little bit.
1: Yeah. It's gone now, which is good.
0: Yes. Did you like go to the doctor?
1: I went on YouTube, and then there's this exercise you can do with a yoga ball.
0: Okay, tell us, in case anybody at the X gets vertigo.
1: Well, essentially, all you do is lay on your back on the yoga ball, and then you do this weird flipping motion to flip your head up, and kind of just try to rebalance the crystals from there.
0: Wow, it worked.
1: Yeah.
0: I feel like you could also film it and get some money off that. That sounds sexy.
2: Only fans that.
0: Reestablishing my crystals. Here's OBS, Rock 102, Black Buffalo. X starts.

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1: Don't fear us, cheer us. If you ever get near us, don't. Because we're fearless. What's that stand for? Men in black. Here come the men in black. Galaxy defenders. Here come the men in black. They won't let you
2: surrender.
1: Oh, come on! It's remember. They got the little light thing that'll let you remember. Come on.
2: I don't know.
1: All right, get out. Just get out.
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0: Green Day, Rock 102. I would suggest going to the X during the week because sometimes when it is hot, it is too hot for the X. And coming up on the weekend, it's going to be 32 degrees. Now, I think they usually have the misters there and they will have water bottle fill-ups. So heads up on that. We are talking about the X. Weather, by the way, is for UFCW 248P and UFCW 649. I got Melissa talking about barfing on a ride.
1: 23, 22, something like that. We were at the fair having a blast and I loved every fast ride. The Zipper was my favorite. I can't remember the names, but all the fast rides. And after the fourth one in a row, I'm like, I'm a little queasy. We should slow down. Let's just go on the Ferris wheel. So my husband at the time is like, okay, let's go on the Ferris wheel. So we're going around and I'm getting queasier and queasier. And the guy at the bottom, I'm yelling at him as we go by, sir, excuse me, sir, you have to let me off. I'm gonna barf.
0: And he's on the Ferris wheel.
1: On the Ferris wheel. I said, you're going to have to let me off or I'm going to barf on someone below us. So by the time he let me off, I hopped off and I ran behind a dumpster and had a woof right there and all from the Ferris wheel.
2: I got to say, chivalry's not dead, because you could have easily just soaked the people below you. That's very kind of you.
1: I think he was probably scared of me doing that, so he did let me off. But I had to convince him. He's like, you're not sick in the Ferris wheel. I'm like, sir, I'm going to puke.
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0: Headstones, Rock 102. Remember, if you're going to the Saskatoon X tomorrow, if you're going to spew into this. We're talking about barf stories. I know it's a little bit gross, but it is super relatable, pretty hilarious. And I think we all have like a Saskatoon X memory, whether it's barfing or not. Chris, did you say you never barfed on a ride?
1: No, actually, I haven't. Luckily, I've seen it happen, but it's never happened to me.
0: What's one of the rides that you like to go on at the X?
1: We used to do the Gravitron all the time.
0: Oh, yeah. That one, for some reason, never made me sick.
1: No. It was always who could stand the longest before you'd get sucked back to the wall.
0: Oh, that's fun. Did you win?
1: I was a little guy in high school, so not always, no.
0: Here's the Pretty Reckless for I Am Death. Going to be chatting with Taylor Momsen, lead singer, tomorrow.

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0: hypothesis is that we all have a barf story at the Saskatoon X. I have never actually done it on the ride, but definitely behind them.
1: Cillian Whitt, Rock 102.
0: Okay, Mike, what do you got? Michael, have you barfed on a ride at the Saskatoon X? By the way, starting tomorrow.
2: Yes, I have. I actually had ice cream before I went on a zipper when I was younger, and it pretty much came out.
0: Oh, no. The zipper? Is the one that gets people.
2: Oh, yeah, for sure. Man. And a lot of things fall out of those, too. Cell phones. Yeah.
0: That's true, yeah.
3: You basically rented the ice cream.
2: Yeah, basically.
0: Oh, what ride are you excited to try at the X this year?
2: I'm a classic Ferris wheel guy. I like to take pictures from there and everything, and probably hit up the zipper again. You know, I'm a sucker for punishment.
0: You're going to do it again?
2: Yes, man.
0: Wow, man. You are a brave soul.
3: You gotta get back up on that horse, man. That's how you gotta do it.
2: Exactly.
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4: Rumors spreading around. Your night takes a time. Try to check outside the games. And you know what I'm talking about. Just let me know if you wanna go. That home out on the range. They got a lot of nice girls.

0: That is the truth. Rock 102. Okay, Saskatoon X starting tomorrow. We do have Ontario Andy, who has never been to the Saskatoon X, but does have a barf on a ride story.
1: Fill you in. 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
0: And that's what we're talking about. I know it's kind of gross, but man, it's funny, and we can all relate to these moments. Andy, yours is especially weird and hilarious.
2: Roller coaster ride was Canada's Wonderland, and yeah, and my girlfriend didn't give a shit that I was sick. And this guy that I just met that day went and found like a garbage bag of ice and put it on the back of my, like on my back and my neck. And I was green for probably about an hour and a half after Leviathan, I think it was. And that was it. No more.
0: Oh, you had like a random dude taking care of you?
2: Yeah. Show me some bromance, some bro love right off.
3: It's like awesome on a date or something like that. And you're trying to look so manly. The coaster always wins, baby.
2: I don't do spinny things or...
0: Yeah, people always say, like, don't eat spaghetti on a first date. Are you kidding? Don't go to the carnival. Like, let's have some actual advice, you
3: idiots. Except for the X. Go to that.
0: On a first date, 100%.
3: Yeah, go there.
0: But only ride the Ferris wheel.
3: There it is.

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0: Metallica. I think we all either like remember seeing it or we've done it. Barfing on a ride. Saskatoon X starting tomorrow. We've got a story, or maybe you've got a somewhat of a story.
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0: Kind of like Mike. Mike, you said you never have on the ride, right?
2: No, actually. After the ride, though.
3: Yeah?
2: It used to be called the Gravitron, the one that you sit in and it spins super fast.
3: Yeah,
2: sucks up against the wall. But I got off and, like, still dizzy. Like, oh boy, here we go.
0: Where did you yak? Did you find a place safe, or did you go behind the equipment like everybody else does?
2: Yeah, right behind the ride. Get out of my way. Like, I think I pushed somebody out of the way.
3: The guy that has to pack up the rides doesn't get paid enough. I almost broke my finger on the Gravitron.
4: The seats were like, you know, they go up on the wall.
0: They
4: right?
0: go up and down, yeah.
4: And then I kind of like put my hands on my side, and my hand went like into the track.
0: Is this like when you... quote unquote broke your finger at a soccer game and someone had to drive you to
4: Look
0: the hospital?
4: Look how messed up this finger is still. What are you talking about? You don't know.
0: Anyway.
4: You're not street tough.
0: Thanks for calling, Mike.
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26: 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And that's what's happening around Saskatoon. I'm Winnie.
27: We're back. Yes, I'm right behind you. And we're bringing you another 60 minutes of nonstop rock. It starts right now. Rock 102.

0: Collective Soul, here's a hot tip. If you're going on a first date and you're a bit of a queasy person, you can't really take it on a ride, you know what I mean? Like, you're going to get a little bit sick. Do not go to the Saskatoon X on your first date tomorrow. We have heard from so many people who were on a date and yacked in front of their date. Jonathan.
1: With, like, she was on the crazy hot scale. She was definitely in the danger zone, but so worth it.
0: Kenny Loggins type hot.
1: Oh, yeah. Like, and, like, way crazy, but fun.
0: Why'd you go to that, Sully?
2: So, well, no, that wasn't like an That was like a
1: Her plan for that day was to go on every ride at the X. We'd done the big pirate ship thing that swings back and forth.
0: The Pharaoh, I hate
1: that one. We just got off the Gravitron, and we went on the Spider.
0: Oh, God, not the Spider.
1: We're standing in line, and my stomach is kind of saying, I really don't think this is a good idea.
2: Mm-mm.
1: But I was listening to other body parts that were saying...
0: Yeah, that were saying, don't rouse in front of the hot girl.
1: Yeah, exactly. And I projectile vomited...
2: Well, yeah.
1: It came down long a bit away. I remember there's this one cowboy and his girlfriend knocked his hat right off. Pardon me, at that
2: Are you reenacting
1: moment,
2: it right now?
1: No.
0: Oh, no. Oh, no, it does sound bad, yes.
2: The Daniel Day-Lewis.

0: the glorious Suns, 32 degrees on Saturday. So we've got the Saskatoon X happening for the next 7 days or something.
1: Yeah.
0: Like, I don't want to say don't go on Saturday because that's probably going to be the busiest
1: day. What are you doing?
0: But it's just going to be so hot.
1: It is going to be cooking hot, but you want that. We've been waiting all year for this heat. Bask in it.
0: You're
1: enjoy
0: right.
1: it.
0: And you know what? They always have those little misty machines and everything when it gets hot. And if you just drink a lot of water and, you know, pace yourself on the rides. That's what we're learning today.
1: Yes, pace is good.
0: A lot of stories about people barfing on first dates. So don't just go on the Ferris wheel.
1: Don't barf. Don't do that.
0: Not on a first date. It's just not
1: second date, maybe.
0: Becoming. I mean, yeah.
1: It's not becoming. It's not trendy right now.
0: You got to wait 3 days to fart. You got to wait
1: That's
0: at least
1: true.
0: Seven to fart.
1: I waited like 3 years to fart. Now she can't turn it off.
0: Not me. I actually got out of the way very early.
1: That's a better way to be.
0: I like to just see if I can repel them. And then if I can't, I know they're worth it.
1: I permanently damaged my insides in those first 3 years.
0: Weather is for the Cave Family Restaurant. It is going to be really nice today. 28 degrees. Here's Loverboy.

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0: are giving me a gift? 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
1: Okay, this is interesting. Mike Krueger saying, I think it's a good thing during COVID that we took some time off, because once we came back, people seemed to love us even more. And remember they did that love-hate documentary? I think that actually kind of helped me realize that my Nickelback hate was maybe a little bit misplaced. It was maybe some of that like 90s, like, I don't like anything popular because I'm an individual. Do you know what I mean? Anywho, Nickelback, new album coming out in October. This, they say, is one of their heaviest songs they've ever made. Also, has a guitar player featured on it that you may remember from the 90s. I'll tell you who that is in a sec. Here's Rattle the Cage.

0: Mike Krueger saying, I'm actually kind of glad we took a break after COVID because once we came back, people loved us again.
1: Who's
0: Mike Krueger? Of course, he's Chad Krueger's brother.
1: Well, no, I put that together, but is
0: Oh, he's the guitar player.
1: Oh, is he in the band?
0: Yeah.
1: Oh, okay. Oh, sweet. Oh, that's great.
0: This is like yesterday when you said Tom Morello was a bass player.
1: No, it was just like that sounded like a made-up name.
0: But then he ended up being a bass player for what was it, like Summer Slits Band or something?
1: That's right, the Street Sweeper Club or something like that.
0: And you're like, that's where I fell in love with Tom Morello.
1: Absolutely.
0: That was a good save.
1: I knew he was cool before he was cool,
0: that's
1: all right?
0: Right. Anyway, new Nickelback, Rattle the Cage is what that is called. John 5 from the 90s Marilyn Manson, before we knew he was a
1: not the robot.
0: Not the robot, and now with Motley Crue on that song, making it one of the heaviest Nickelback says they have ever done. New album coming out in October. Here's White Stripes.

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0: That is the Foo Fighters, Rock 102, and we are talking about the Saskatoon X, which means we're talking about those times didn't go so well.
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0: Dean!
2: You ready for the getting sick on the rides?
0: I am absolutely ready.
3: Yeah.
0: This is my neighbor, Dean, and we were talking about it as I was walking my dog yesterday, but I said, don't tell me the story until we're ready to go.
2: 11 years old, going with my friends. Mom and his mom let us run wild. We were eating. We were playing the games. We were on every ride you could go on.
0: Oh, I love it. This is like old 90s style. Just like, see you guys in a bit.
2: Aisles were packed. The lines were crazy. We were loving everything. We're coming up on the end of the night. I think we just finished some mini donuts. Went into the swing of the century.
0: Okay.
2: The big swings.
3: Nice. Okay.
2: And we get going. And we go around a couple of times, and I'm not feeling well all of a sudden. I think we made about four or five turns, and I just got sick on that ride.
0: Oh, no.
2: All the way around.
0: Oh!
2: And we went around a lot.
0: Everywhere, everyone, everything.
2: Everything in a full 100-yard radius of that swing. And the operator standing there saying, that was the awesomest thing I've seen in I don't know how long.
0: When the Saskatoon X party says, I've never seen anything like that, you know you barfed like a champ. Here's Tom Fett.

0: Oh, man, I still love that song.
1: So good.
0: Yeah, Weapons, Bye Baby Gone, Rock 102. Lots of traffic yesterday, man. This construction is really...
1: Dude, Highway 11 southbound from like Marquis, maybe even a little bit before Marquis coming back into the city, was absolutely brutal. And we don't have a discarded grain bin to blame it on this time. That definitely wouldn't have helped yesterday. So it was brutal yesterday because Wanuskewin is now, it's not single lane anymore. It's fully closed just north of 72nd. So everybody is now using Idlewild as an alternate route, and it's just getting clogged.
0: In case you forget, a grain bin hit the 51st Street
1: overpass. No one's forgotten, I guarantee you.
0: And yes, it was our fifth overpass hit this year. Apparently, lots of tickets already handed out to the guy who was driving.
1: Oh, I believe it. Yeah. I mean, it's because it wasn't even close. It was like 2 feet too high.
0: You could eyeball that easy.
1: Seriously.
0: 27 degrees today. Right. Oh, by the way, if you see any traffic, 306-938-3733. Text it in. 27 today, 27 tomorrow. It's beautiful. Weather is for country-style barbecue. Here's Green Day.

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0: Saskatoon X starting tomorrow, and we all remember that moment. Maybe it was the 90s, maybe it was the 80s, maybe it was the early 2000s, where you had too many corn dogs, and then you decided to go on the zipper. We're reliving those days.
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0: Ashton, have you ever barfed on a ride?
2: Yes, I have.
0: Do tell.
2: Yes, I have. I will say that with confidence because I'm not ashamed by it. I was on this thing called the zipper.
0: Oh, my gosh. That one gets me every time.
3: Yeah.
0: I can't do that one. Mm-hmm.
2: Yeah, that was the one that it's my first and only time I've ever been on it.
3: You came unzipped?
2: Oh, yeah. It was rank. It was rank, dude.
0: Was it while you were in the ride?
2: It was while I was in the zipper.
0: No!
3: Oh, no!
2: Oh, yeah.
3: So it was way worse for the person in the car below you.
2: I felt so bad. It was just like this, you know, this little boy. And, you know, I was trying to keep him calm the whole time, and I'm not doing too good myself. And he's like, "Are you okay, mister?" And I said, "No."
0: You were with a little boy.
2: So
0: and you were trying to help him, and then you barfed.
2: I felt so bad for that little boy.

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0: Disturbed, definitely some spots right now in Saskatoon that are a little bit backed up. I mean, we have got a lot of construction going on. That Wanuskewin Road being closed is not helping anyone's commute today. Ottawa, a little bit backed up. Of course, Circle Drive near Stonebridge, that is always backed up at this point in time, but it is actually running pretty fast. And let's see here, at 306-938-3733, somebody texting in saying Warman, a little bit on the slow go.
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0: We do have the 5 o'clock foreplay coming up right away. And, oh, did you guys know it's wings? Like National Wings Day? Bugsy's has $8.99 wings. Go tonight. Also, Ugly Kid Joel's going to be there for Rock 102 Trivia Night. It's the hip, Rock 102.

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3: Let's do this on a weird Wednesday, and it is brought to you by Smitty Saskatoon and Bugsy's Bar and Grill, where you will find Ugly Kid Joel and the amazing and lovely Sherry of Morning Show fame tonight doing trivia at the Lawson Heights location. Okay, let's get into it. Aaron, you're up first. What are we doing, bud?
4: Yes. Okay, so everybody turns up Rancid, Ruby Soho, perhaps.
5: Yeah.

0: Rancid, some Ruby Soho on a weird Wednesday kind of foreplay for Smitty Saskatoon and Bugsy's Bar and Grill. Jordy, sadly, still at work, my friend. I'm sorry. What are you up to right now?
1: Can't complain. Just out spraying weeds today, so nothing too crazy.
0: Very nice. Very nice.
2: What do you want to hear, bub?
1: Let's do some Metallica. He Can Destroy.
0: That's what he's doing to the weeds.
2: Yeah! Exactly. Nice one!

Metallica, some Seek and Destroy. Okay. I got a text from Dave earlier in the day. It is your foreplay for Smitty Saskatoon at Bugsy's Bar and Grill. Dave was looking for some crash test dummies, something weird for Weird Wednesday. We haven't played this one as much, but I can guarantee the nostalgia, once you hear it, is going to come flooding back. Let's do Keep a Lid on Things. Let's go.

0: Oh my gosh, I love it so much.
1: You did, baby, you did.
0: Crash Test Dummies on a Weird Wednesday Foreplay for Smitty Saskatoon and Bugsy's Bar and Grill. Gigi's on the horn. What are we doing, Gigi?
2: I want to hear some Kim Mitchell, Patio Lanterns.
0: Oh, babe, nobody's requesting Kim Mitchell this summer. What's going on?
2: I know. I love Kim Mitchell.
0: He's the man. All right, let's do it, Gigi. Let's do it.
2: All right, sounds good.

0: Kim Mitchell, some patio lanterns. It is beautiful out there, Witt, so let's make this a five play. We got Clark on the horn. What's going on, buddy? What are you doing?
1: Driving home.
0: Oh, very nice. Very nice. Okay, what tune are we doing, buddy? It's a weird Wednesday. What do you want?
1: I think we should be doing some Monkey Bars.
2: All right, Coney Hatch.
0: So not that weird, but I do like it. Let's do it, bud.
1: All right, thanks a lot.

0: It's our favorite topic when the Saskatoonex gets here. When is that time you barf on the rug?
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0: Now, Melissa, I know you are a fan of rides and you go every year to the Saskatoonex, but did not know that this particular ride would take you down. How old are we? What happened?
2: 23, 22, something like that. We were at the fair having a blast, and I loved every fast ride. The Zipper was my favorite. I can't remember the names, but all the fast rides. And after the fourth one in a row, I'm like, I'm a little queasy. We should slow down. Let's just go on the Ferris wheel. So my husband at the time is like, okay, let's go on the Ferris wheel. So we're going around, and I'm getting queasier and queasier. And the guy at the bottom, I'm yelling at him as we go by, sir, excuse me, sir, you have to let me off. I'm gonna barf.
0: And he's on like, the Ferris wheel.
2: On the Ferris wheel. I said, you're going to have to let me off or I'm going to barf on someone below us. So by the time he let me off, I hopped off and I ran behind a dumpster and had a woof like right there and all from the Ferris wheel.
3: I got to say, chivalry's not dead, you know, because you could have easily just soaked the people below you. That's very kind of you.
2: I think he was probably scared of me doing that, so he did let me up. But I had to convince him. He's like, you're not sticking the Ferris wheel. I'm like, sir, I'm going to puke.
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0: We are going to be chatting with her tomorrow, Taylor Momsen. We're going to ask her how it's going with AC/DC so far. Pretty Reckless right now, touring with them all around Canada, and they're going to be in Winnipeg. I think it's, is it next month or the month after?
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0: Okay, it is beautiful today. Going to be beautiful again tomorrow, and it looks like it's going to be 32 by Saturday. Absolutely perfect weather for the last week of July. I don't want to give you the summer anxieties, but it is the last week of July. 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